0: Hi, is this Chris?
1: Yes, it is.
0: Hi, Chris. Welcome aboard. How are you tonight?
1: I'm doing great. How are you?
0: Tell me who's on your heart.
1: Oh, my wife. She is the greatest.
0: What's her name?
1: Her name is Susan.
0: All right. How long has Susan been your beloved, your betrothed?
1: We've been together for 12 years, married for a little over 9.
0: And what do you want to tell me about her?
1: Well, I just want to tell you that she rules. She is, like, the greatest of all time. I feel very, very blessed.
0: So what does she do, or what qualities does she possess that make you feel so blessed?
1: She's always calm. Her demeanor is always correct, whether it's, you know, between her and I or her and our 5-year-old. Like, her demeanor is always in the right place.
0: So she's a calm person. She doesn't fly off the handle like I do.
1: No.
0: Because I'm one of those fly off the handle kind of people.
1: She always has, you know, the right little antidote or the right little saying just to, you know, calms everybody, puts everybody at ease. She's like the neighborhood mom. All the kids love her. It's just, I don't know, she's just the greatest.

0: The birds, the bees, the animals, even plants don't have to be reminded to breathe. If my horse gets an energy burst and runs back and forth across the field a couple of times, his nostrils flare and he breathes deep. Plants inhale and exhale. And yet we forget how important it is to slow down and take a deep breath. 5 or 10 deep breaths will change your attitude. Really will. When I am losing it, when I am throwing a fit, when I'm going cray-cray, if I can just stop myself and breathe deep 4 or 5 times, I can diffuse my temper, my anger, most of the time. Unless you start arguing with me, in which case all bets are off. Breathe deep tonight, my friend. 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Come on in, breathe deep, and enjoy the night with me. 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
1: Hi.
0: Welcome to the Delilah Show. What can I do for you?
1: I would just like you to pick a song for my girlfriend, who's just totally made my life absolutely wonderful for the last 3 months.
0: What's her name?
1: Denise.
0: So you're still walking on cloud nine?
1: I'm extremely happy, and I just want her to know, and I want the whole world to know, that I love her very much, and that I won't treat her as badly as some other people have treated her in her past. And I hope that she can just love what I can give her.
0: So she's got to learn to trust again, maybe?
1: Well, she does a lot. She trusts me, but she's been treated very poorly in the past, and she has trouble giving it all away.
0: Again. Well, I hope she's able to let those walls down and let you into her heart. I'll play a song for you next.
1: All right.

0: A young lady named Sarah wrote to me on our Facebook page and was saying that she was desperately lonely. She needs a friend. 17-year-old girl in high school feeling so lonely and isolated. Is that how you're feeling tonight? Are you desperately lonely and feeling isolated? Number one, you could be suffering clinical depression, which can kill you. So go talk to somebody. Talk to a counselor, talk to a therapist, talk to a doctor. Let somebody know how deeply you're hurting. Please, please, please don't brush it off and say, well, I'll get over this. Please don't think nobody will care anyway, so I'll just be quiet about it. If you are suffering from depression or from suicidal thoughts or from loneliness that is overwhelming, tell someone. And if they don't listen, if they don't pay attention, tell someone else. And if you have loneliness, not clinical depression, not depression, but just loneliness, you got to build a community around you. And if you're shy, that's very hard to do. I have several children who are excruciatingly shy, which is something I never have been, never will be. But I see them and see how painful it is for them to try to break through that and reach outside of their comfort zone. But if you are lonely, maybe you need to get involved with other like-minded people. And if you're incredibly shy, there's other like-minded, incredibly shy people that would love to be your friend, but they're as afraid to talk to you as you are afraid to talk to them. So volunteer, get involved with a club, do something to reach out to others so that you can let your walls down enough to give somebody permission to enter into your heart. Something to think about tonight. You're listening to Delilah on 95.7 WZID.
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1: Your kitchen says a lot about you. 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

Kathy wrote me a letter, and the title of it on her email message is Why Our Marriage Lasted. Kathy writes, I've been married for 38 years, and sometimes I'm surprised it lasted longer than 5 minutes. I was sitting here listening to you, wondering what keeps people together for so long, because there are some really, really rough spots. And don't let anyone tell you differently. We fight, we disagree sometimes on small stuff, but we agree on the big stuff, and we wouldn't know what to do without each other. In 38 years, he's never left the toilet seat up, and he refills the toilet paper, so he can't be all that bad. We have a history together, good, bad, and indifferent, and I wouldn't change anything. I now have MS, and my husband does an awful lot for us. He shops, works, cooks, laundry. You know, the stuff that I used to do, but he doesn't complain as long as I leave him to his ESPN. Thanks for letting me share my story about my supportive husband from Kathy.

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0: Going over and over and over the same things in your mind. It won't help. It won't fix anything. Get a good night's rest and know that tomorrow is going to be another day, a brighter day.

0: you've called the Delilah Show. Who's this?
1: My name's Summer.
0: Hi, Summer. Are you having a great summer?
1: Yeah, it's really good.
0: Have you got summer blue eyes?
1: Yeah.
0: What can I do for you?
1: I was wondering if you could play a song for my friend Megan.
0: And what do you want to tell Megan?
1: Well, she's been sober for a year now, and she's inspired me to, you know, get rid of the bad stuff in my life.
0: So, did you have a few addictive behaviors, or you were just heading down that path?
1: Just heading down that path.
0: And decided it really wasn't a very good path to be on after all?
1: Yeah.
0: Is Megan working a program? Is she going to meetings? Is she working on keeping her sobriety?
1: Yeah, she's working really hard.
0: And are you supportive of that instead of saying, oh, come on, come and party, come and get stupid, come and get drunk?
1: I'm very supportive of her.
0: Thank you. Friends need friends like that.
1: Yeah.
0: What song would you like to hear? Did you have one on your heart, or can I pick one out for your friend and everyone else who's working their program and trying to make healthy decisions for their life?
1: Could you pick one out for me?
0: I'll find a good one for you.
1: Thank you so much.

0: makes your nights sparkle? Is there someone in your life that just makes your heart go pitter-pat? Maybe there's someone in your life that used to make your heart go pitter-pat, but you have grown accustomed to one another and sort of lost that love and feeling. Don't do that. Rekindle that passion. Spend some time with the one you love this weekend. Just a thought. 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

0: Dennis, what can I do for you?
1: Well, how about I met this girl 20 years ago. We broke up, and I never forgot her. I always saw her on Facebook. I always looked at her, and I saw that she had a picture of a guy, and I thought she was married. I never had the guts to, like, you know, call her up, say hey or whatever. But I finally got the nerve to just to text her, hey, how you doing? Turns out she's been in love with me for the last 20 years.
0: So all this time, you were afraid to be bold and say how you felt, and she too was afraid to tell you how she felt.
1: I broke up with her. We were young and dumb.
0: How young, how dumb?
1: She was wild, and I was a little more conservative. And
0: older, wiser, a little more mature?
1: Yeah, a little more mature is the right word to say. I'm not saying wiser, but at least a little more mature.
0: How old are you now?
1: 45.
0: So you're probably a lot more mature.
1: A little bit, we'll say.
0: And has she gotten a little less wild?
1: Much less wild. Much.
0: And now she settled down and realized all this time she still had feelings for you.
1: The first time I've seen her in 20 years, she kissed me. I'm telling you, I'm not lying to you. I felt it in my toes. I don't know. I'm just saying that first kiss, like, blew me away.
0: You don't know and you don't care because you're crazy about her all over again.
1: Yeah, something like that.
0: Yeah, something like that. Good for you.

0: I hope you have friends, good friends, true friends, honest friends, lifelong friends. Maybe they're not friends you've known all your life, but certainly people that you intend to keep in your life for the rest of your life. People that you can be yourself with, be honest with, be transparent with. Sometimes you got to break up with friends. That's hard. But I discovered a few years ago that when people were abusing me or being unkind to me or being hurtful, that I had the right to say, no, just because I've known you for 10 years and loved you for 10 years does not give you the right to be unkind or unloving to me. Not okay. And if your friend can't accept those boundaries when you say, no, you cannot take my car again because you use all the gas and you bring it back dirty, and I don't appreciate that. No, you cannot say cruel things to me. Just because we're friends doesn't give you permission to judge me or berate me. Sometimes you have to set those boundaries, and sometimes your friends don't appreciate that. You got to take care of you, but hopefully you have friends who love you unconditionally. Even when you make really dumb choices, they're there for you. Hopefully your friends support you and encourage you to pursue your passions and your dreams. I want to be that kind of friend. I want to be a friend to you on the radio who encourages you to reach for your dreams, to be the best person that you can possibly be. 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

0: Andrea, hi. Welcome to The Delilah Show. What can I do for you?
1: Well, I listen to your show all the time, and I was wondering that, wondering if you could give me some advice on my problem. recently, me and my boyfriend have been going out for 2.5 years, and I found out recently that him and my best friend were going out together, you know? And I don't know, the hard part of it all is that I'm 9 months pregnant, and I don't know, I just need, some advice on what to do, and, I don't know. I'm just really confused about everything.
0: You're 9 months pregnant, and your boyfriend is cheating on you with your best friend.
1: Yeah. And, this isn't the first time he's done it. He went out on me with my best friend, my other best friend before this. And this one, she told me, oh, I'll never do that to you. I'll never hurt you like that. And
0: well, she's not the problem. He is. He's the dog here. Does he know you're pregnant with his child?
1: Oh, yeah, he knows.
0: Uh-huh. Is he being responsible? Is he taking care of the baby? Is he going to your doctor's appointments? Is
1: no,
0: he there for you?
1: He works a lot, during my doctor's appointments, and I don't know. I'm so confused about him. I don't even know what to do. I want to make it work, cause for the baby. Not really.
0: How can you make it work with a guy who's such a slime bag? He would cheat with your best friend.
1: I don't know.
0: Do you have family members that are standing by your side?
1: Yeah, my mom. But me and my mom aren't really close, and it's like, all I had was them, her and him. And it's like, I never pictured anything like this happening.
0: Well, you need to, number one, get away from a person who would cheat on you with your friends.
1: Mm-hmm.
0: And number two, you need to figure out what you're going to do for you and the baby, and then surround yourself with people who can care for you. If you're going to keep your baby and raise your baby, then you need to find a support system that will be there for you to help mm-hmm. you do that. If you're not in a position to do that and you decide to place your baby for adoption, you need to be able to select the family that you want to raise your baby, and you need support through that decision.
1: Yeah, well, I'm definitely keeping the baby. I can never give it up.
0: Well, are you in a position to raise the kid? Can you give it health insurance, food,
1: yeah,
0: all that?
1: Yeah.
0: Let me find a song for you, hon.
1: Okay, thank you.
0: Bye-bye.
1: Bye.

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0: good
1: station.
0: In life. That can be tough. So much stuff going on to steal your joy. But I am here to remind you, whatever things are good, whatever things are right, focus on those things. Focus on the good things in your life, especially the people that love you.

I received this letter from Bridget, who says, "Dear Delilah, I have a special request for my fiancé, Tim. We're getting married soon, and I am the luckiest girl in the world. He loves me the way I am, teaches me things, and makes it fun to learn. I have two young children that mean the world to me. I'd be single forever if there wasn't a man that loved them as I do, and Tim does, as if they were his own. We've been through some rough times, which would break up your everyday couple, but we swallowed our pride, held on for the ride, and we talked. We talk about everything. We even talk about bad relationships, why they happen. It's communication and people settling for the first thing that comes along instead of waiting for real love. We've waited our whole lives to find each other. We've learned many lessons before meeting. I never knew I would find or deserve my young girl's vision of the perfect gentleman, but I found him. I love him with all my heart. He is truly my soulmate. I want to tell him how much I love him, and I will love him forever. I'm proud and honored to be the next Mrs. Scott. Play a song to honor our love. Thanks so much from Bridget."

0: Let me ask you this. Is there someone in your life who is acting crazy? Maybe they're like a Dr. Jekyll and Mr. Hyde. One minute they're so nice and so excited and so encouraging and gosh, everything is great. And then the next minute they're flipping out and you can't figure out why. Do not let someone else's behavior steal your joy. Let me say that again. Do not, listen up now, do not let someone else's behavior steal your joy. You cannot let another person's problems, their drinking, their drugging, their lying, their mood swings, their PMS, their fill in the blank. You cannot let that steal your joy. There are times when you have to totally focus on someone else. I understand that when your child is sick, when your mother is sick, when you've got that sort of stress going on. But even in the midst of those situations, you can still have joy and inner peace. If you don't have inner peace, if you're feeling all tied and twisted in knots, it's probably because you are letting someone else steal your joy and your peace of mind. Well, they're not actually stealing it. You're giving it up. You're giving it away. I'm here tonight to help you not do that, to help you find a corner of peace. 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

0: Hi, good evening. Welcome to the Delilah Show. What can I do for you tonight?
1: I'd just like to dedicate to my wonderful husband. It is a funny way that we started out. We were blind dates. We were set up by my so-called best friend that knew that I was very shy and very goody-goody-goody, and she knew this guy was the choker that worked with her husband, and he had a really good, funny sense of humor, but we were really opposites, and I said, sure, I'll go out with them, and I thought they were going to introduce me to, you know, meet him. And they just dropped me off in the driveway, and they took off and left me there. And I was scared stiff. I mean, I wanted to just run and hide because I was so shy and so scared. And I looked up, and I heard the door open, and out walked the most gorgeous blonde-haired guy with blue, the most gorgeous blue eyes. And I fell for him head over heels. And my dad hated him, absolutely hated him. And he forbid me to see him. The clincher of the whole thing is my dad was a preacher, and he ended up marrying us.
0: So dad overcame his disdain for this young man.
1: Yes, he did. But this young man turned out to be the blessing of my whole family.
0: And how many years has that been, Pat?
1: We just had 30.

0: Are you a basic introvert or an extrovert? A lot of people hear those words and they think that people who are introverted are shy and quiet, and people who are extroverted are loud and outgoing. And that's been the basic concept of introvert and extrovert for years. But really, it's not that simple. I've discovered that people who are introverts are people who spend energy when they're around other people, and they get drained, they get depleted, they get worn out. It's exhausting. And extroverts are people who, when they're around others, are energized. We're like the Energizer Bunny. When I'm on stage, when I'm talking to a crowd, when I'm entertaining, when I'm doing a live speaking event, when I'm doing comedy or whatever, I am so energized. I feel like I could fly. I do need to be alone at times. I do need to ride my horse through the woods and garden and be alone with God. But I get energized when I'm around groups of people. My daughter Bridget, not so much. No. When she's around groups of people for too long, it exhausts her. Same with my daughter Shayla. It exhausts them. It wears them out. And then they have to retreat to a safe corner and fill up their hearts, their reservoirs again, if you will. Whichever you are, I hope this show helps to kind of fill your batteries, your emotional batteries, and rejuvenate you for the days ahead. Come on in, get your batteries charged, and I will be here to keep you company all night long. 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
12: 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The British Medical Journal says most gain every pound back 4 times faster. Why? The shot quiets your appetite. 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They live in the subconscious where Ozempic can't go. There is an answer. The Journal of the American Medical Association found adding behavior therapy to GLP-1s nearly tripled the results. Tripled. Hypnosis is behavior therapy, concentrated. And the Goan method is hypnosis with a federal record. A technology for rewriting the subconscious, awarded a U.S. patent in 2002. 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

0: Hi, good evening, David. How are you?
1: I'm good, Delilah. How are you?
0: I could not be better.
1: I've fallen in love and wanted to dedicate a song to a special person in my life.
0: What's her name?
1: Her name is Wendy.
0: And when did you fall in love with Wendy?
1: Oh, probably when I first started dreaming of somebody to fall in love with. She just happened to be the one.
0: Now, did you know she was the one, or was that just one of those things God put in your soul and you knew it, that when you saw her, you would know it?
1: That's it. When I saw her, I knew it was her.
0: So she had you at hello?
1: Yes, most definitely.
0: And was the feeling mutual?
1: Yes. She's smart and funny and sexy and beautiful and everything that I've ever looked for in a woman.
0: And single?
1: Yes.
0: You're lucky.
1: Yes.

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0: I know you could abandon us for the TV set, but a lot of you decided instead to come and hang out with us. We're here to try to put things back into perspective for you and to ease you into a peaceful state of mind.

0: Hi, good evening. Welcome to the Delilah Show. Who is this?
1: Hi, my name is Shiloh.
0: Shiloh, what a great name. Welcome aboard. What can I do for you tonight?
1: I'm just calling to request a song from my lovely wife. We've been together 12 years, married 2 years, and we've been through a whole lot.
0: And are we through the toughest parts? Are we having a good summer, or is this one of the rough patches?
1: I think we're having a good summer. I think our rough patches were pretty early in our relationship, so here's hoping to good times.
0: What's her name?
1: Megan.
0: All right. Best summer memory you've made thus far?
1: Tonight, maybe.
0: That was a good answer.
1: Yeah, we've had a great day.
0: All right, so a sweet song that you can slow dance to in the living room?
1: Oh, yeah.
0: All right, tell me how much you love her.
1: I love her to the moon and back to pieces.
0: All right, I will play a sweet love song. You turn down the lights, kick off your shoes, have a little slow dance in the living room, and a wonderful rest of your summer night.

0: A few weeks ago, I was on a camping trip with my family. And I don't know about your family, but with my family, there's always a little drama. Okay, a lot of drama. And I'm usually, you know, the big mouth that says things that I shouldn't say and causes drama. And you would think after all these years, I would learn to keep my mouth shut. I still struggle with that. But there was some things going down, and my brother asked me what was happening. And I said, you know what? I've been asked to not say. And he's got this funny look on his face, like he was shocked that I would actually keep my mouth shut and not violate a confidence. And he said, you know what I've learned? He said, I have learned that if I didn't create the problem, I can't solve the problem. And he said, I'm going to mind my business. And he got this big old funny look on his face, this beautiful grin. He says, I'm going to be mature enough to say, I'm going to walk away and let the people who are having the issue solve the issue. And I was so proud of him, but I was so blown away. I said, stop, say that again. He said, if I didn't cause the problem, I can't solve the problem. I can't be the solution. Why didn't I learn that in my 20s or at least my 30s? Certainly, I should have known that by my 40s, don't you think? If you're not part of the problem, if you're not causing the drama, you cannot be a part of the solution. Something to think about tonight. 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
12: Being low-tech is still something some people quietly take pride in. 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It's less common now, but it still exists in the rhythm of everyday life. What often stands out in that same world is how wildlife continues to break into the news cycle. In a stream of headlines shaped by crime, scandal, and bad news, it's the simplest stories that tend to stay with people the longest. A moose wanders through Manchester as if it belongs there. Or orphaned bear cubs found along I-89 after a motor motor vehicle collision. Small moments, but the ones that draw attention. In rural and suburban New Hampshire, these sightings are not unusual. Bear, deer, moose, wild turkey, they move through the landscape whether noticed or not. What is ordinary in one place can feel extraordinary in another. Even in a fast world, wildlife still makes the news. And when it does, it often sticks.
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0: good evening. Welcome to the Delilah Show. Who is this?
1: My name is Russell.
0: What can I do for you?
1: My wife and I were coming up on our 7th anniversary of October 1st, or November 1st, and she was diagnosed with cancer 2.5 months ago. And I just love her with all my heart.
0: And what is your wife's name, and how can we pray for her specifically?
1: Actually, believe it or not, the stuff that she's going through, she's doing really good, but she's having an off day today. She ain't feeling too well, but, you know, I love her, and I take care of her. I'd be lost if I lost her.
0: Well, let's not even think about that right now. Let's just focus on helping her to live her best life and get well.
1: Yes.
0: Tell me your wife's name again.
1: Her name is Charlotte.
0: And is there a favorite song you have that I can play for you?
1: Yeah, the Whitney Houston song, I Will Always Love You.
0: All right. I'll say a prayer for Charlotte, and I will play a song for you. Thank you for calling.
1: Thank you.
0: Have a good night.
1: You too. God bless.

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0: 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Later today, chance of a few showers, maybe a rumble of thunder, highs will be around 80. 30 minutes of today's best music on the way. We've got Smash Mouth, Lifehouse, Benson Boone, and more next.
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0: 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Clouds and some showers for the early morning, low 64. And later today, a chance of a shower thunderstorm. Highs will be around 80. 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

0: Known for their soulful harmonies, heartfelt songwriting, and captivating live performances, the Tano Jones Revelry invites you to slow down, lean in, and connect through the power of music. 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

0: Madonna with Open Your Heart, 95.7 WZID. Clouds and some showers for the early morning, low 64. And later today, chance of some showers and thunderstorms. Highs will be around 80 degrees. Coming up at 5 a.m., we've got New Hampshire in the morning for you. 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They love hearing from you. New Hampshire in the morning on at 5 a.m. on 95.7 WZID.
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7: 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Especially if you're a bow hunter, season starts September 15th. 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

0: season never ends. We're always scouting because the more information we have, the better. Where are they bedding? What are their travel routes between feeding and bedding areas? Where do they go when hunting pressure ramps up or when there's new logging activity nearby? Last year's acorns were great, but what's the backup food source if this year's crop falls short? Deer hunting is a chess game full of distractions from nature and man. Seeing deer in a field today doesn't mean they'll be there next month. But three things stay consistent: food, cover, and water. Learn those and you might predict the next move. The key word is might, because they're always adding new plays to the playbook.
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0: 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Some clouds for the early morning and showers, low 64. And later today, chance of showers and thunderstorms and a high near 80. 30 minutes of today's best music on the way. Hozier, Pink, Maroon 5, and more next.
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1: They say the holy water's watered down, and this town's lost its faith. 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

0: 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Good morning. New Hampshire in the morning on the way. We're going to see some showers, maybe a thunderstorm today, getting up to 80. Partly cloudy tonight with a chance of a shower thunderstorm down to 63. And mostly sunny skies return tomorrow with highs around 86. 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
1: Good morning. Two men stabbed at Pawtuckaway State Park on Saturday. According to police, both victims were stabbed in their abdomens in the beach parking lot. Investigators believe it's an isolated incident, but so far no one has been arrested. Both men are recovering at the hospital. A missing woman from Massachusetts found on Sunday morning after disappearing from a New Hampshire campground. Fish and Game says 39-year-old Megan Kelly of Fall River was reported missing from Dolly Copp Campground on Saturday morning. She'd been missing for 27 hours. She was found near some biking trails in Gorham and taken to the hospital with non-life-threatening injuries. Four people taken into custody in Claremont on Sunday. Authorities say they received complaints about possible illegal drug activity at a home on Twistback Road. Early Sunday morning, police say they executed a search warrant at the home and seized a large quantity of suspected drugs, U.S. currency, and a firearm. According to authorities, 29-year-old Montana Lee Woodsum, 30-year-old Sky Redmond, 26-year-old Dylan Cutting, and 44-year-old Daniel Race were arrested. In sports, Red Sox beat the Dodgers 8-4 yesterday. 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Cloudy and humid with showers expected today, high 79 degrees. A thunderstorm possible this evening, then turning clear overnight, low 62. Sunny to start tomorrow, then some clouds move in, high 88. 71 degrees at WZID.

0: New Hampshire, the morning, 95.7 WZID. Playing musical chairs here on New Hampshire in the morning. Yeah, I'm back. I'm back for vacation. Good morning. It's Marga, joined by Deirdre. And, thank you.
1: Marga, welcome back.
0: Oh.
2: Welcome back.
0: Mr. Cotter. Had a lovely vacation. The weather did not exactly participate during the week. A little bit rainy, but we bookended it by two beautiful weekends and had some time away. Missed you guys, but it was just a wave of activity.
1: Well, all I can say is I judge people's vacations by their tans, and yes, you look pretty tan. So you did get some sunny days in there, which I'm glad, because that would have been the worst.
0: The weekend bookended was two beautiful weekends, so I had lake time last weekend, and I had some beach time this weekend.
1: My favorite.
0: So it was just really nice. That's how I resuscitate myself was not the word I was thinking, but you just
1: recharge, rejuvenate.
0: Yeah. Yes, thank
1: all
0: you.
1: Those rewords.
0: All those rewords are what I was redoing.
1: You look.
0: I was what I'm redoing.
1: Relaxed. You look relaxed when you walked in.
0: Oh, good.
1: I think people
0: wait till Wednesday. We'll see.
1: Yeah, right. I think people misjudge that whole. People are like, when you go and go away for a week, you're actually fresher and sharper because you've actually tuned everything out.
0: Yes.
1: Like, I used to love that when I'd take a week off and I'd come back and I'd be ready to go and I had new ideas and stuff and things I wanted to talk about or whatever. It's like, you do need a break.
0: It's exactly what you said. Exactly. You need that break just to shake things up, not do everything, the same stuff every day, even though we have fun here on New Hampshire in the Morning every day. But as everybody else does, need a break. And of course, you're noticing that we're missing somebody this morning. And that is because Neil is participating in a charity golf tournament today for Feed NH. He sits on the board for them. So he might be checking in a little later if we can manage to squeeze it in before he tees off. So we'll try to get a check-in from him. And we've got more coming up this morning. Some questions to start your day. We've got ticket giveaways for Seth Meyers. All that and more coming up on New Hampshire in the Morning, 95.7 WZID.
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0: 529 New Hampshire in the morning. Good Monday morning. It's Margie. It's wet out there right now.
1: Oh, we could hear the rain downpouring through the windows.
0: Mm-hmm. We're on the fifth floor, so we're close to the roof. And believe it or not, 12 years ago, this place actually flooded. It's not going to happen today. But when we hear the rain like that, sometimes I'm like, oh, it's coming down.
1: So there was one day that Chiefy had to come in when I was filling in.
0: Uh-huh.
1: And one of those was leaking, and all of a sudden I felt drips on my head.
0: Oh my gosh. And we are in an old building.
1: Yeah.
0: Very so old.
1: Luckily,
0: the mill buildings.
1: Yeah, it didn't fall on my head.
0: Yep.
1: And but I did get wet.
0: You're listening to Deirdre. Deirdre's joining me this morning. Neil is off today for a charity golf tournament. Now, he might need his umbrella.
1: I think someone needs to go hold the umbrella for Neil at the golf course.
0: We'll cross our fingers that his tournament isn't too soggy and that this clears up. It's not supposed to rain all day, so we're hoping for him. We have an event coming up at the end of the week. So you can join Neil and I as we welcome Seth Meyers is coming back to New Hampshire for a night of laughter to benefit CASA of New Hampshire and the Granite State Children's Alliance. Now, I sat on the board for the Granite State Children's Alliance. If you've never heard of it, we help children who are in foster care, who may have been abused, neglect, all of that. Both CASA advocates, Granite State Children's Alliance helps them with child advocacy centers all across the state. We raise money to help them make sure they get the care that they need. And it is just a great cause. Seth Meyers comes back and helps those two organizations along with WZID when we ask him to, because his wife was involved with that for many years.
1: Oh, it sounds like a wonderful
0: course, you know, we just love him anyways. He's from Bedford. He's very funny. So we've got tickets that we're going to give away in the 7 o'clock hour this morning. So keep listening. We'll have tickets for you to win. Seth Meyers, who's going to be at SNHU Arena on Friday. If you want more information, go to WZID.com.
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0: Good morning. A missing woman from Massachusetts found Sunday morning after disappearing from a New Hampshire campground. Fish and Game says 39-year-old Megan Kelly of Fall River was reported missing from Dolly Copp Campground on Saturday morning. She'd been missing for 27 hours. She was found near some biking trails in Gorham and taken to the hospital with non-life-threatening injuries. Four people taken into custody in Claremont on Sunday. Authorities say they received complaints about possible illegal drug activity at a home on Twistback Road. Early Sunday morning, police say they executed a search warrant at the home and seized a large quantity of suspected drugs, U.S. currency, and a firearm. According to authorities, 29-year-old Montana Lee Woodsum, 30-year-old Sky Redman, 26-year-old Dylan Cutting, and 44-year-old Daniel Race were arrested. The demolition of the Bedford Toll Plaza is scheduled to begin today. According to the State Department of Transportation, the first phase will include removing the canopy, concrete bumper islands, and tunnels that serve the outside lanes in both directions. The DOT says there will be lane closures and rolling roadblocks between 9 in the morning and 3 in the afternoon daily. It's expected to take about 3 months to complete. In sports, Red Sox beat the Dodgers 8-4 yesterday, wrapping up that series. Sox are off today. 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Showers expected, cloudy and humid today, high 79 degrees. A thunderstorm possible this evening, then turning clear overnight, low 62. Sunny to start tomorrow, then some clouds move in, high 88. 73 degrees right now at WZID. Bit soggy out there.
1: I love that.
0: Seriously.
1: That's the word. She said soggy. I was like, soggy.
0: It's a bit soggy. So we're hoping, obviously, I am back from vacation. We're playing musical chairs here at WZID. So Deirdre's in helping out, and Emily's here. And Neil is going to be off on a golf course for a charity golf tournament today for Feed NH, one of the organizations near and dear to our hearts. So we'll try to check in with him later if he can have one hand on the phone and one hand on the umbrella.
10: Seriously.
0: And see what's going on with him today. But Deirdre, you pointed out today that today is what? Grab some nuts day? Grab some nuts?
1: What?
12: Martha Stewart celebrates August 3rd and Grab Some Nuts Day.
13: Just look at all these amazing nuts in front of me.
12: Martha likes looking at amazing nuts.
13: I love nuts. I love delicious, fresh nuts.
12: She loves delicious, fresh nuts.
13: They have a white, sort of oily flesh. You don't break the nut meat.
12: But don't break the nut meat.
13: These are very hard to crack.
12: And enjoy Grab Some Nuts Day.
13: Yum.
0: Okay, now I have to say that we had to play that because today is Martha Stewart's birthday.
1: Oh,
0: she's 85 today.
1: No way.
0: Doesn't look it.
1: She
0: doesn't
1: looks
0: act
1: amazing.
0: It.
1: Wow. She just cracks me up.
0: She's iconic.
1: She is.
0: She's Martha Stewart, and she's had a colorful life.
1: And I just love that she's friends with Snoop Dogg. I'm
0: and
1: sorry.
0: She's besties with Snoop Dogg.
10: It's perfect.
0: I have never met or heard of or watched a pair that you thought were more unsuitable to each other and that became best friends.
10: Yep. Yeah, it's amazing.
0: I love those two. So happy birthday.
1: Yeah, hopefully she's grabbing some nuts. Yeah.
0: On her hand.
1: As in they're
0: morning.
1: Good protein.
0: They're
1: very good protein.
0: They are good for you. Grab some nuts today on your Monday in between dodging the raindrops.

0: New Hampshire in the Morning, 95.7 WZID. Happy Monday. Good morning. It's Marga, and we've got Emily and Deirdre in. Yeah, we're missing somebody. We're playing musical chairs here in the studio in the last couple of weeks. You know, summer vacation.
1: Oh, yes.
0: I was off last week. Got to take a couple of days off. Had some respite and relaxation and quite a topsy-turvy week, I will say. I have a couple of good stories for you, including my Monday morning wake-up call, which I was quite surprised about.
1: Oh, what?
0: Well, it was my first morning to sleep in, you know, the weekday. And I thought, well, yeah, I'm going to sleep in. 7 o'clock. I heard. I'm like, what truck is backing up at 7 o'clock in the morning on my street? And I thought, FedEx and UPS and those usually don't start quite that early.
1: Right.
0: No, it was a crane.
1: A crane?
0: There was a crane outside of my home. And three big trucks, because my neighbors to the next door were having a very large tree removed.
2: At 7 in the morning?
0: 7 in the morning. They had a bright early start. I had I was like, what is, what? Even, and my husband Tim was like, I don't, so we go down the stairs because we're like, what's going on?
1: Right.
0: And we see this enormous crane. I mean, it was enormous. Like the ones see the constructions one in the middle of the city.
1: I've seen trees being taken down. It's actually kind of cool to watch,
0: so
1: right?
0: That's what I mean. I'd never seen it happen before.
2: Guess we're up.
0: And I was like, well, put the coffee on because we're not sleeping now. And they took that, and this was quite a large tree. So they do it in bits and pieces, and they start, you know, they start kind of shaving it down and whatever. But when the crane comes to grab parts of the tree, it went up and over my house.
1: No.
0: Over my big tree. And then it comes down, and they had the chipper in front. But they have to have the crane hold the tree so that they can line it up with the chipper because it's so heavy. And then the chipper starts, and and that was so loud.
1: But it was ask permission to bring that over your house?
0: It was, they did it in such a way that it was, you know, it's coming right over the top of the tree just by the roof. I didn't feel like, you know, I was in any danger or anything like that. But I was a little in awe of that. I was a little in awe that they started at 7. Right? Why would
1: Isn't
0: you do
1: there
0: something
1: a certain
0: loud like
1: cutoff?
0: That?
1: No, I think there's a cutoff for like landscapers or workers, and I think it might be 7 o'clock.
0: I think it's 7.
1: They can start at 7.
0: They were certainly not breaking any rules. Absolutely not. I was just like, what?
1: The one day you were home and sleeping.
0: My first day, I was like, what? Come on! And that chipper,
2: seriously.
0: Wow. So, so we watched that. So we had coffee and watched the tree.
1: Coffee and a show in
0: coffee
1: the yard.
0: Coffee and a show in the yard on my morning, my Monday morning. So I hope your Monday morning is going a little bit better right now. It's a little rainy out there. We'll have the forecast and everything coming up for you. And a check on traffic this morning because we want to see how things are moving along on this Monday morning. See if there are any trees in your way.
2: Yeah, hopefully no trees being taken off over your house. Well, I guess you still got an hour to go.
0: It was still very cool. And by the way, they were done by 9:30.
2: Okay.
0: So, wow.
2: Nap time.
0: Exactly.
2: It's looking like a slick ride this morning on the highways and side streets, especially in Bedford on 101, heading on to 293 in Manchester, but no issues on 101 East from Candia into Raymond. Highways are clear on the Everett North and southbound by the tolls, and no problems at the state line on 495 south from Andover down to Tewksbury. Once you're in Massachusetts, the usual delays on Route 3 in Chelmsford, and there's been an accident in Andover on 93 North. We're seeing slowdowns by exit 39. That's the latest from the WZID Traffic Network.
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2: So Aldi debuted a new product. It's a box of 4 ice cubes for $5. Ice cubes. Ice cubes for $5. I guess people made fun of it so much, then they lowered the price to $2.50. So
1: okay. Still not buying the ice cubes.
2: Right? Come on, just make your own. All right, so KFC and wow. Oreo, they've teamed up for a fried chicken flavor cookie. I'm hearing a Will You Eat It Wednesday here.
1: Oh, yeah.
2: Ew. I mean, we just had the fried chicken ice cream, so fried chicken Oreos, bring on the chicken.
0: I mean, why not?
2: Yeah.
1: But you liked those.
2: The ice cream was really good. It didn't really have any chicken flavor.
1: I have a feeling the cookies will.
2: Right, like a chicken and chocolate. And we had those Thanksgiving ones, which weren't good.
0: Dip them in oil? I mean, how do we eat them?
2: And a priest, he went viral for his way of displaying holy water on the crowd. He used a pressure washer to spray the crowd to honor the St. James Apostle. And I guess it sparked online debate, clearly. I mean, come on, a pressure washer? Efficient? Yeah. Gentle?
1: A hose, maybe.
2: Right?
1: That, you know. A sprinkler.
2: Imagine, everyone bow your heads.
1: Up.
2: And then... That'll bring you to your knees.
0: Yikes.

0: Today's best music. It's New Hampshire in the morning. We're having a soggy start to your Monday right now. It's really coming down in the Manchester area right now. So obviously, Emily's keeping up with the roads to make sure that you're getting up-to-date traffic for that. And, look at that. The phone's ringing, Deirdre.
1: Oh, okay. Here we go. Hello?
0: Hey, hi, WZID.
2: Good morning, everyone, and I just want to welcome Marga back after her week off.
0: Oh, hi, Chuck. Thank you.
2: Didn't quite catch the first You Gotta Be Kidding Me news story.
3: Aldi debuted a box of 4 ice cubes for $5. And I guess people made fun of it so much that they slashed the price in half. Selling ice for $5.
2: Who wants to just buy 4 ice cubes at a whack anyway?
0: To be fair, we buy water now. Remember? When we grew up, Chuck, we didn't even have to buy water.
3: That's true. Now we spend a lot of money on water.
2: When we were kids and we were out running around on the hot, humid days and we got thirsty, that's what they have soapbox for. Our hoses, you know.
0: Right? Exactly. Yeah. Thanks, Chuck, for welcoming me back. Yeah, now you could just go outside right now with your solo cup and fill it.
3: Yeah, done.
1: With the rain. Couple of jugs in like 30 seconds.
0: Exactly. It's New Hampshire in the morning. News is next.
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0: Good morning. Two men stabbed at Pawtuckaway State Park on Saturday. According to police, both victims were stabbed in their abdomens in the beach parking lot. Investigators believe it's an isolated incident, but so far no one has been arrested. Both men are recovering at the hospital. A missing woman from Massachusetts found on Sunday morning after disappearing from a New Hampshire campground. Fish and Game says 39-year-old Megan Kelly of Fall River was reported missing from Dolly Copp Campground on Saturday morning. She'd been missing for 27 hours. She was found near some biking trails in Gorham and taken to the hospital with non-life-threatening injuries. Four people taken into custody.

custody in Claremont on Sunday. Authorities say they received complaints about possible illegal drug activity at a home on Twistback Road. Early Sunday morning, police say they executed a search warrant at the home and seized a large quantity of suspected drugs, U.S. currency, and a firearm. According to authorities, 29-year-old Montana Lee Woodsum, 30-year-old Sox beat the Dodgers 8-4 yesterday. Sox are off today. 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Cloudy and humid with showers expected today. High 79 degrees. A thunderstorm possible this

0: from vacation, joined by Emily and Deirdre. Neil is off today. He is in a golf tournament playing for Feed NH, which is a nonprofit organization that does so many good things for so many organizations that they raise money for. And today is one of their big charity fundraisers happening. And so, right now...
1: Good luck, Neil.
0: Luckily, they're not teeing off yet.
2: How are they even going to see where the
0: ball is? We're watching the radar.
2: If it goes in the sand trap, it's just going to sink.
1: Yeah.
0: Sand trap, you might have to swim. Sand trap at this point. But we'll see. It's also, it is Monday, August 3rd. It is Big Forehead Day.
2: Oh.
0: We salute you. It just means you have a really big brain.
1: Yeah.
2: Okay. Right? We'll go with that.
1: Yeah, we will go with that.
2: Yep. Positive spin.
0: Clean your floors day, which I did over the weekend.
2: With all the water? Mm-hmm. No, not today.
0: No. Mm-hmm. Maybe not today. Maybe tomorrow. And it's Watermelon Day.
3: Greetings.
4: Welcome to the show.
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4: You said you wanted watermelon.
6: And also, August 3rd is National Watermelon Day.
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10: Very impressed with this seedless watermelon. They've done it. We now have seedless watermelon.
11: National Watermelon Day.
12: Come on. Watermelon sugar. It's showtime.
0: And don't forget, who brought the watermelon in Dirty Dancing? When Jennifer Grey said.
1: Oh, yes, that's right.
2: I forgot all about that.
0: I brought the watermelon. It was a pivotal moment in the movie.
1: It was a really big one.
0: Questions to start your day. We're going with unusual questions today. We're gonna change it up a little bit on your Monday. Unusual questions to start your day. That's coming up next on New Hampshire in the Morning.

0: that song will forever remind me of the Tartan Army when they came here for FIFA.
1: Yeah.
0: Now from
1: I miss them in their kilts.
2: Come back.
0: I do. Come back, and we should go visit them as well. We should return the favor.
1: Get on the Patriots.
0: Yep. Yeah, that's right.
1: Robert Kraft trying to have the Patriots play over there.
0: Yep. So I would love.
1: We're gonna sneak you on
0: to take a trip like that. Yeah, I can fit in the upper carriage in there.
2: Yeah, perfect.
0: Carry on.
1: Just no, you can have VIP seating.
0: 6:16 on New Hampshire in the morning. It's Monday, August 3rd, and boy, it is wet out there this morning. And we thank Brian for checking in. He just said that it's getting really, really. It's not only coming down heavy, but like the areas of Califf Road in Manchester starting to see some flooding too. So if you're heading out right now, just keep that in mind, and remember, more than 6 inches of water is not safe to drive through. So. Just, you know, for your car. Mm-hmm. Yeah. I don't want you to be in Emily's traffic report.
2: No.
0: But we'll keep you up to date with this rain and what's happening. You probably noticed that it's me and Emily and Deirdre this morning.
1: Good morning.
0: Is supposed to be playing in a golf tournament.
1: But it's for a great cause, so it's okay if you get a little wet or a lot wet.
0: Feed on H, great organization. So we're crossing our fingers that this rain is going to lighten up and they'll be able to have their tournament this morning. But I'm sure Neil will check in at some point. Let us know what's going on.
1: We'll get the rain sound effect firsthand.
2: Yeah, exactly.
1: We can already hear it through the windows right
0: squish,
1: here.
0: Squish. He's going to need hip waders at this point.
1: Oh, yes.
0: Yeah. So, questions to start your day for your Monday morning. I was, during my vacation last week, I had the chance to think about some things, and I was thinking about unusual questions. Mm-hmm. And, of course, sitting on the beach, it gives you time, mm-hmm. you know, to have that brain parking. And
1: I love that.
0: I was thinking, you know, have you ever, you know, we had the lion's mane jellyfish come in and the Atlantic.
1: They're so
0: and they're
1: gross.
0: They're little. In some cases they were big, but for the most part I just saw some little ones. I didn't see any this past week, but I did a couple weeks ago.
1: Yep.
0: And of course I keep my eyes peeled for shark fins, but that wasn't a problem.
2: Yes.
0: But I'd wondered, you know, have you ever been stung by a jellyfish?
2: I've never been stung.
1: Me either.
0: I have.
2: Oh.
0: I have. It was in Florida. It was not here. It was in Florida.
1: Oh.
0: And I swam. I was swimming, diving off a boat, and I didn't see the. Because in some cases, they're very clear. Mm-hmm. You know, when you're in the water, if you don't have goggles on, you can't necessarily see. And I swam right over the top of one, and the tentacles got me right in the armpit.
2: Oh.
0: It hurt.
2: Yeah,
1: that is a really uncomfortable
0: place.
1: Right?
0: Yeah. So I was, you know, I was thinking about that and the fact that you know, it happened quite a few years ago. But I was like, I got stung by a jellyfish, and I don't know how many people get to say that. And I'm sorry if you do get to say that.
2: Yeah,
0: because
2: not ideal,
0: not a fun experience. But yeah, and they did use like a meat tenderizer kind of substance on my arm to try to make the sting go away.
2: Yeah.
0: But that was not fun. But do you have an unusual question, Emily?
2: Have you ever gotten lost while hiking?
1: No, but I don't usually go hiking.
2: Oh,
1: so
2: okay.
1: Yes.
0: I haven't, but I always relied on people that I was hiking with.
2: True. That is a good point.
0: Because my navigational skills.
2: Yeah, my cousins and I once hiked Mount Monadnock, and we got to the top, and it started, like, these clouds were moving in, and we're like, we need to go.
0: Did you get confused?
2: And so the sky literally broke loose, basically like it is right now. Pouring rain while we're hiking down a mountain, mm-hmm. and the arrows, for some reason, they're normally up high, so I think for weather,
0: yeah.
2: but they were on the ground. So there was so much rain, so we were in, like, ankle-deep water, and we lost sight of the trail. So we totally got lost, and at the time, the Frozen 2 had come out, so we were singing Lost in the Woods. Because my cousin, she was young, and we were trying to, like, not scare her.
0: Yeah.
2: But eventually, you just got to keep going down, you
0: right.
2: know? So we made it down.
1: It just took how many hours?
2: Yeah, it took a while.
0: It's kind of funny because I did go on a hike, and this was a long time ago, with a boyfriend. And we did end up taking a different trail down mm-hmm. than we were supposed to. But he said that he did that on purpose. I'm not sure.
2: Ooh.
0: Like, I'm wondering that if maybe he got a little confused and didn't want to admit it.
1: So just like in the car.
0: Yeah.
1: Didn't want to ask for directions or admit that he didn't go the wrong way. I missed the marking, so no, I meant to do this this path on the way back. Yeah, right.
0: I'm not totally sure, so I won't say for sure, but okay. I don't know. How about you, Deirdre? Unusual question.
1: Well, we were talking about your vacation and how you were in York, and I always love going to the Nubble Lighthouse.
0: Yes.
1: And I always wanted to go across over and go in it. I just want to go in it. So my question is, have you ever been in a lighthouse? Because I think that would be amazing. I just would like to go in there.
2: That would be amazing.
1: Yeah. So maybe somebody in, listening
0: has
1: been
0: in
1: a lighthouse.
0: Right?
1: Yeah.
0: I went into a lighthouse in Canada, but I think it was Nova Scotia.
1: Oh, okay.
0: And I don't remember because I was a little kid.
1: Yeah.
0: But I know I've been inside a lighthouse.
1: So you have.
0: So it was a very cool experience, and to climb up towards where the light is and to see the actual insides. But I didn't see it working.
1: Oh,
0: what I mean?
1: Right. So the light wasn't.
0: No, I didn't see it working, but I just remember, I think it might have been historical or something so that you could go visit it, but it wasn't.
1: Oh, okay.
0: That's
1: all right. You still were in one.
0: A navigational tool anymore. But ever since I saw Harry Potter, too, I wanted to go.
2: Yes.
0: Okay. Remember the first scene in the very first movie where they're sleeping in the lighthouse?
2: Yep.
0: To try to get away from all the letters that they're trying to send Harry Potter from Hogwarts.
1: Oh, slumber party.
0: Yes, I remember silly things like that.
1: That's okay.
0: All right, so those are unusual questions to start your day. I don't know. I think we learned some things about each other.
2: Absolutely.
1: Yeah. Well, maybe 603-666-0957.
0: On the Shaheen Gordon line, call us and let us know if you've got an unusual story. 95.7 WZID. Let's get a check on traffic. Oh, yeah. I think you're going to have a lot to talk about this morning.
2: Yeah, it's definitely a slick ride on 101 in Bedford heading on to 293. We're seeing some flooding on the side streets around Manchester, so definitely be careful this morning.

0: on your commute. Light volume on the Everett north and southbound, and there's been an accident at the state line in Methuen on Route 213 heading east by exit 4. It's an 80-minute ride into Boston. There's been a crash in Andover on 93 north. We're seeing slowdowns by exit 39, and you're hitting the brakes on Route 3 in Chelmsford by the Lowell Connector. That's the latest from the WZID Traffic Network.
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0: 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Monday morning. Good morning. It's New Hampshire in the morning. And it's Marga, Emily, and Deirdre. Neil is off today for a charity golf tournament. We're crossing our fingers for him.
1: Yeah, yes. Good luck.
0: And for everybody who is intending to play today. Hopefully it's going to let up, but we will continue to monitor that, and hopefully he'll check in with us after and let us know what's going on with that. But we were talking about unusual questions. One of them, have you ever been stung by a jellyfish?
2: Poor Marga.
0: Yeah. Right in the armpit, too. I mean, I don't know if there's a better spot, but... That wasn't fun.
1: That's tough.
0: It was not fun. It took a little bit to heal, but phones ringing 95.7 WZID. Good morning.
3: Good morning, ladies. It's Chris. How are you?
0: Hi, Chris.
1: Hi.
0: Chris, do you have an unusual story for us?
3: Well, I was actually calling in regards to your jellyfish story.
0: Oh, yeah?
3: The best way to do it, and I'm sure you've all seen this episode of Friends. You know where I'm going with that. No, none of the meat tenderizers. Like, that's just weird. You got to do it the other weird way.
2: Now, who did it, Joey or Chandler?
3: Joey did it, and he said he'd do it on every one of you.
0: Yes, that's right. I remember that. Oh, my God.
3: Monica that got stung. Remember? And yep. They were digging that hole.
0: I never knew if I believed it. Like, is that really, really...
3: I mean, I'm not getting stung by a jellyfish anytime soon, so I hope not.
0: Well, I didn't think I was either, but unfortunately, it happened to me. Very good to know, though. Thank you, Chris.
2: Yes, so informative.
0: I might give that a Google, because I'm not sure if that's...
2: It made for good TV, though, so.
0: Exactly.
2: We'll go with it. Well, I don't know.
0: Yeah.
2: It might have been a little hard to do in the armpit, but...
0: Yeah. I'm just going to...
2: Marga, put your arm up, please.
0: I'm calling my therapist right now. 95.7 WCID.
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7: Good morning. A missing woman from Massachusetts found Sunday morning after disappearing from a New Hampshire campground. Fish and Game says 39-year-old Megan Kelly of Fall River was reported missing from Dolly Copp Campground on Saturday morning. She'd been missing for 27 hours. She was found near some biking trails in Gorham and taken to the hospital with non-life-threatening injuries. Four people taken into custody in Claremont on Sunday. Authorities say they received complaints about possible illegal drug activity at a home on Twistback Road. Early Sunday morning, police say they executed a search warrant at the home and seized a large quantity of suspected drugs, U.S. currency, and a firearm. According to authorities, 29-year-old Montana Lee Woodsum, 30-year-old Sky Redman, 26-year-old Dylan Cutting, and 44-year-old Daniel Race were arrested. The demolition of the Bedford Toll Plaza is scheduled to begin today. According to the State Department of Transportation, the first phase will include removing the canopy, concrete bumper islands, and tunnels that serve the outside lanes in both directions. The DOT says there will be lane closures and rolling roadblocks between 9 in the morning and 3 in the afternoon daily. It's expected to take about 3 months to complete. In sports, Red Sox beat the Dodgers 8-4 yesterday, wrapping up that series. Sox are off today. 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Showers expected, cloudy and humid today, high 79 degrees. A thunderstorm possible this evening, then turning clear overnight, low 62. Sunny to start tomorrow, then some clouds move in, high 88. 73 degrees at WZID. It's Monday, August 3rd, 2026. Good morning. It's Marga, Emily, and Deirdre for New Hampshire in the Morning. Neil is off today, hoping to play in a charity golf tournament. We'll see. Coming up in the 7 o'clock hour, We've got tickets to see Seth Meyers. He's going to be at SNHU Arena on Friday night, all to benefit CASA of New Hampshire and the Grand Estate Children's Alliance. This is all for the kids and helping them out. We're going to have some tickets to give away. If you want to purchase some tickets on your own or you want more information, visit WZID.com. You can have a good night on Friday and have some laughs with Seth Meyers.

0: 95.7 WZID New Hampshire in the morning. It's the Soggy Monday edition.
1: It is.
0: Of our show. It's Marga, Emily, and Deirdre. Chiefy's in the house, too. Good morning, Chiefy.
2: Good morning.
0: Good morning. We've been talking about unusual questions to start your day. We just put a little twist on questions to start your day.
2: Unusual questions.
0: Unusual, like, have you ever jumped out of an airplane? Have you ever been stung by a jellyfish?
2: No and no.
0: Okay.
1: Lost hiking?
2: Nope, never gotten lost hiking.
0: Okay.
1: And Deirdre? Been in a lighthouse.
2: I've been in a lighthouse.
1: Another one.
0: This is Deirdre's dream.
1: Oh. I want to go in the Nubble Lighthouse up in York. I want to go.
2: Well, you can't go in. That one.
1: I know, but I want to.
0: I know. And I was just there yesterday, too.
1: I know.
0: I didn't try to get in, though. Now, I'll keep that in mind, though. But phone line's ringing. Good morning.
3: Good morning. This is Paul.
0: Hi, Paul.
3: If you do a little research on the web, you'll find out there's one or more lighthouses in Maine that are open to the public. A couple of them are actually like a bed and breakfast nowadays.
0: Ooh, Deirdre.
1: I got to find one of these.
0: This is exciting.
1: Thank you.
3: I don't have the information at my fingertips, but I do know there's a couple that are supposed to be in Maine.
1: Okay. I appreciate that.
0: We're going to look for those.
1: Wait, I can sleep in a lighthouse and eat in a lighthouse?
0: Yes.
2: There you go.
1: You know, I love Maine. Okay, I got to Google. You guys
0: all right,
1: talk.
0: No. So
2: all your dreams come true.
0: So she's like right on my fingertips. All right. Well, that's all right. That's all right. Phones just lighting up again. Good morning.
4: Can you do me a favor? This is Tammy.
0: Hi, Pammy.
4: Hi, how you doing?
0: Good, how are you?
4: Doing good. Listen, I'm on my way to work and everything.
0: Yeah.
4: And it is downpouring like you know.
0: Yeah.
4: Can you just remind drivers to put their headlights on? Because there's a lot of cars that are driving, and it's with the downpour and everything, you've got to be literally up next to them to see the car.
0: Yeah.
4: I've been flashing the lights to tell them to put their lights on. So if you can make an announcement and just say for safety, you know, put the headlights on.
0: We absolutely appreciate it. It's something to remember this morning. Unexpectedly, like, heavy rain out there, so it's crazy. So that's a good reminder. At this point, I think I'm going to send over scuba gear for Neil. Seriously.
1: We need a video of him golfing in that.
0: Neil is trying to golf in a charity golf tournament this morning for Feed NH, and we're waiting for an update.
2: Do they trade out the golf carts for canoes or something?
0: They might have to at this point. We'll see.
2: The whole course is a water hazard.
0: Yeah. Literally.
5: Your ball will just float into the hole.
1: That's the only way I would get a hole in one.
0: I don't think the heavy stuff's coming down.
2: We turn golf into water polo.
5: What happened? Exactly. It sounds fun.
0: Perfect. That'll be perfect. How was your commute down from up north?
2: It was very wet. There was some flooding on the highway coming southbound into the toll booth, actually, which was pretty bad. So it was a little crazy. Our other traffic reporter, Mrs. Chiefy.
0: Yes.
2: She saw something very interesting on her way to work this morning.
0: Oh. Very interesting.
2: Very interesting. Two motorcycles. One guy was wearing a hoodie and shorts.
0: What?
2: Riding his motorcycle on this.
0: That's so New England.
2: I hope he brought some change of clothes or something. I mean,
1: that's like when people go out in shorts in a blizzard to go get coffee.
0: But they've got the fur
5: hat. Their iced coffee.
0: Yeah, exactly.
1: Yeah. The iced coffee.
0: That is such a New England thing. All right, well, you heard Tammy. Headlights on.
5: Yes, headlights on.
0: Headlights on. I'm gonna turn this over to Emily because I know you got a lot to tell people this morning.
5: Yeah, I mean, definitely a slick ride, especially in Bedford on 101 heading on to 293. Some flooding on the side streets around Manchester, especially by Queen City Ave, just off 293 by exit 4, so definitely be careful out there. There's two accidents.

0: accidents on 101 West, one in Candia causing heavy traffic by exit 3, and we're seeing another crash further back in Epping. The left lane is blocked by exit 7. Once you're in Massachusetts, another accident in Methuen on Route 213 heading east by exit 4. And we're seeing a lot of slow traffic on Route 3 in Chelmsford and on 95 South in Wakefield. That's the latest from the WZID Traffic Network.
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0: So Travis Kelce wants to sing, and where you can find William Shatner and his heavy metal band on tour. I'll tell you all about it next in Hollywood Dirt.
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1: Now, the Hollywood Dirt Report.
0: So we found out Ariana Grande recently pulled out of a London show because of health concerns. She's going to be finishing her Eternal Sunshine tour and then take a break. I mean, she's going and going and going.
12: She has been. I mean, nonstop. And she is quite the performer.
0: Yes.
12: But I am concerned when I look at her.
0: Yeah, so hopefully she takes a break and things calm down.
12: Well deserved.
0: Yeah. So Spider-Man came out on Friday. Very huge success, earning $355 million in the box office, which is the second biggest opening just behind Avengers Endgame in 2019. Yeah. So very huge. Good for Marvel.
12: Makes my Spidey sense tingle.
0: Travis Kelce allegedly eyeing a country music career. Come on, dude.
13: Oh, what?
0: You're going to sing do a next duet. To your wife?
13: Yeah, exactly. They can do a duets album.
0: I don't know about that. And 95-year-old William Shatner and his new heavy metal band are going to be performing at Coachella 2027.
13: That's amazing. Shatner, I love him. I can't believe he's that old.
0: I mean, I love it. He's previewing new material at Riot Fest in Chicago next month.

0: somebody won big. Powerball, $50,000, a winning ticket. Came out of Merrimack.
1: Hey.
2: Take that.
0: Yeah. Anybody seen Lisa this morning?
1: Seriously. Oh, no, she's on vacation.
0: She's in Merrimack.
2: Oh.
1: Right.
2: Wink. She wasn't at the 7-Eleven on Daniel Webster Highway.
0: I wonder. Yeah, $50,000. That's nothing to joke around about.
2: I get excited over a free ticket, you know, like, oh, yeah.
0: I know, I got a free ticket. Yeah. I got another chance to win.
2: Exactly.
0: No, but I always love it when we have local winners, too. It's just, you know, it just makes it all that more fun.
1: Enticing.
0: Yes,
1: too.
0: It is enticing. Well, I usually wait till it's a big jackpot to buy a ticket. I don't buy them all the time.
2: Me too.
0: But then when it starts getting up there, I'm like, oh yeah.
1: Mm-hmm. I was worth a shot.
2: Yeah. Disappointed when that Mega Millions was from Florida. Again. Come on. So maybe this one, because now that means tonight's jackpot is big, $748 million.
0: Mm-hmm. Yeah.
2: So it could be a local winner.
0: Right?
2: Right?
0: Right.
2: Maybe the $50,000 was just the start of something here in New Hampshire. Mm-hmm.
0: Cross your fingers. Another big winner coming up in the 7 o'clock hour, giving away a pair of tickets to see Seth Meyers at SNHU Arena. That's happening this Friday, August 7th at 8 o'clock. He's doing a charity benefit for us. He's going to do all his stand-up. And, of course, he's a Bedford native. We love when he comes back to visit New Hampshire. So all for a good cause. 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And Abby's joke is next. 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
6: Good morning. Two men stabbed at Pawtuckaway State Park on Saturday. According to police, both victims were stabbed in their abdomens in the beach parking lot. Investigators believe it's an isolated incident, but so far no one has been arrested. Both men are recovering at the hospital. A missing woman from Massachusetts found on Sunday morning after disappearing from a New Hampshire campground. Fish and Game says 39-year-old Megan Kelly of Fall River was reported missing from Dolly Copp Campground on Saturday morning. She'd been missing for 27 hours. She was found near some biking trails in Gorham and taken to the hospital with non-life-threatening injuries. Four people taken into custody in Claremont on Sunday. Authorities say they received complaints about possible illegal drug activity at a home on Twistback Road. Early Sunday morning, police say they executed a search warrant at the home and seized a large quantity of suspected drugs, U.S. currency, and a firearm. According to authorities, 29-year-old Montana Lee Woodsum, 30-year-old Sky Redmond, 26-year-old Dylan Cutting, and 44-year-old Daniel Race were arrested. In sports, Red Sox beat the Dodgers 8-4 yesterday. 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Cloudy and humid with showers expected today, high 79 degrees. A thunderstorm possible this evening, then turning clear overnight, low 62. Sunny to start tomorrow, then some clouds move in, high 88.
7: 74 degrees at WZID. It's New Hampshire in the morning. Marga, Emily, Deirdre, Neil is off for... we hope, playing in a charity golf tournament this morning for Feed NH. We're crossing our fingers that this is going to move
8: out.
7: And,
8: maybe?
7: Yeah, and so they won't need their galoshes to tee off along with their umbrellas.
8: Boats.
7: Yeah, it's Monday, August 3rd. Today is Watermelon Day, which, yum. Yummy. Yes, please. Big Forehead Day, which I just think means you have a big brain.
8: You do.
9: Nice spin
7: or
9: on
7: we go. Or you're
9: that.
7: The Highlander. And Clean Your Floors Day. So it's raining, why not? Yeah. Clean your floors.
8: I guess.
9: I'd say tomorrow, after all. You tracking all the mud today.
7: No, it's today, Deirdre.
9: I know. Okay, clean your floors tonight.
7: Yeah. There you go. Abby's joke is next.

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2: My ruler is much shorter this week than it was on vacation week last week.
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2: No, it's shorter this week. It's
3: Yes.
2: I tried to.
3: I only slept, we'll go hours to inches.
2: Hours to inches?
3: I couldn't fall asleep. I probably slept like 2.5 inches. So I can't believe, about someone will have to drive me home at 10.
2: Oh, boy.

0: Hampshire in the Morning, 95.7 WZID. We partied like it was 1999 last Friday at a party that was held for Emily. We're going to talk about that just after 7:30 and the special night that was celebrating Emily and her fiance, Cody. But yes. Right now, on this very soggy Monday morning, we've been talking about Spider-Man and how it was such a big blockbuster over the weekend. Crushing it, absolutely. People are going back to the movies again. They're like, I gotta go see this. I want to see it.
1: But it missed it by 2 million.
2: I know.
1: Because Avengers has the title in Endgame from 2019, 357 million. Mm-hmm. And it was the second biggest North American opening with 355 million. I was like, oh, I really
2: so
1: wanted
2: close.
1: It to. Yeah, yeah. It was like, so close.
0: But I am sure they're going to keep making a lot of money with this movie. And it looks great. It's on my list to go see.
1: Me too.
0: Definitely. I want to see Tom Holland.
1: I love him as Spider-Man.
0: And he did, during one of his interviews, he was talking about the fact that they really take a look at cell phones and scrolling and how sometimes you get lost in yourself and you have to bring pull yourself back from that. So I think that's an important message for him, and I'm glad that they're doing that. And it got me to thinking, too, about, you know, when you watch the movie, his Spidey sense.
2: Yes.
0: And your Spidey sense. Do you ever feel like you have that Spidey sense? Like the little hairs on the back of your neck are like tingling.
1: You
2: gotta trust your dad sometimes.
1: Yes. Mm-hmm. It's like that gut feeling. You're like, I know I shouldn't do this. And then you do it and go, why didn't I listen to my gut?
0: And sometimes it's an action and sometimes it's a person.
1: Mm-hmm. Oh, okay.
0: So for me, my Spidey sense developed more aggressively after I had a child.
1: Oh, okay.
0: But I think it's that mama grizzly you want to protect.
1: Of course.
0: Oh, yes. Kind of thing. But, mm-hmm. But it definitely heightened. Like, I was definitely more aware of trusting my gut and trusting my instincts. Mm-hmm. And I take that to me, like, with these days, too. I, like, hold on to that. I'm like, if I don't feel right about something, I take the time to think about it.
2: Yes.
0: I just want to know. Like, what's going on?
1: Like I said, usually I'm like, oh, I knew I shouldn't have. I felt something was off.
0: Yeah,
2: right. Exactly.
1: I knew I should have listened to myself.
0: Well, that's when you learn too.
1: Yep.
0: You're like, oh, I really should have listened to the little voice in my head.
1: I did know what I was talking about.
0: Yeah. That's when you learn to trust your gut. But I don't know. Good morning. Hi, WZID.
3: We went on the Ferris wheel, and we got almost all the way to the top, and it stopped. And pretty soon I'm like, we're not moving. My son's like, don't worry, Mom. They'll get a cherry picker and we'll get off. Only a cherry picker won't reach that high. And it was so hot up there. We were up there for 45 minutes. And when we got down, they didn't even offer us a bottle of water. But my Spidey sense told me not to get on that ride. But my kids really wanted to, so we did.
0: Oh. So we did.
1: I think that would be one of the worst things, to be stuck on top of a ride.
2: Right.
1: For that amount of time.
2: You hear like scary stories of when you're going upside down and unfortunately it gets stuck.
1: Yep. And you're hanging. No. Nope.
0: Yikes. Sure, you wished you were Spider-Man at that point so you could get off and climb down. Yeah, I did. The Ferris wheel, that would be tough because, again, it's so high.
1: Right.
0: Yeah, I did get stuck in like a spinny thing at one of the carnivals that they come around to the different cities. And I did get stuck on a ride once, and we were kind of like halfway. We weren't upside down, but we were like laying like at a diagonal. So we were stuck there for a little bit. But I did not have Spidey sense that time. I had no idea. I was like,
2: this stinks.
1: It hadn't developed just yet.
0: Not yet.
1: No. What about Spidey sense for the traffic? What do you think, Emily?
2: I'm feeling it's probably not the greatest out there right now.
0: I mean,
2: at least the rain has calmed down a little bit.
1: I know we can't hear it,
2: but.
0: This is good. No, this is good. We're hoping.
1: Neil might actually get to golf, right?
2: Neil might actually get to golf, I hope, with an umbrella and some rain boots.
0: And goggles.

0: It's definitely a slick ride on 101 in Bedford, heading on to 293. Some flooding on the side streets around Manchester, especially by Queen City Ave, just by off exit 4. There's been a crash in Epping on 101 West. The left lane is blocked by exit 7. And we're seeing some light volume on 495 South from Lawrence down to Tewksbury. It's about an 80-minute commute into Boston. There's been a crash in Methuen on Route 213 heading east by exit 4. And a lot of slowdowns on Route 3 in Chelmsford and on 95 South in Reading. 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That's the latest from the WZID Traffic Network.
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The National Weather Service in Gray has issued a flash flood warning for southeastern Merrimack County in central New Hampshire, southwestern Stratford County in central New Hampshire, southern Hillsborough County in southern New Hampshire, Rockingham County in southern New Hampshire, until 11:15 a.m. At 7:21 a.m., Doppler radar indicated thunderstorms producing heavy rain across the warned area. Between 1 and 2.5 inches of rain have fallen. The expected rainfall rate is 1 to 3 inches in 1 hour. Flash flooding is ongoing or expected to begin shortly. Hazard: flash flooding caused by thunderstorms. Source: radar. Impact: flash flooding of small creeks and streams, urban areas, highways, streets and underpasses, as well as other poor drainage and low-lying areas. Some locations that will experience flash flooding include Manchester, Nashua, Derry, Merrimack, Durham, Exeter, Salem, Northwood, and Bedford. This includes the following highways: Interstate 93 between mile markers 1 and 30, Interstate 293 between mile markers 1 and 11,

0: going to love this. New Hampshire in the Morning, 95.7 WZID. It's Monday morning. Marga, Emily, and Deirdre in the girl squad today.
1: Yes. I love name you gave us.
0: Neil is crossing his fingers, hoping to play in a charity golf tournament for Feed NH. We're hoping that goes off. But we've got another big event coming up on Friday. Seth Meyers, Bedford native, New Hampshire, Bedford, New Hampshire. You know him on the late night talk show circuit. He's coming back for a night of laughter to benefit CASA of New Hampshire, as well as the Granite State Children's Alliance. I sat on the board for Granite State Children's Alliance. They have the children's advocacy centers all over the state, and they do great work for our kids with preventing abuse and so many other things that, you know, unfortunately we wish didn't happen, but we need these advocacy centers and we need the work that they do. So Seth is doing this to benefit both CASA and Granite State Children's Alliance, and that's going to be happening this Friday at SNHU Arena. So if you want a pair of tickets right now, call us at 666-0957. 10th caller will win a pair of tickets to see Seth Meyers this Friday at SNHU Arena, and all other details at WZID.com.
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2: Good morning. A missing woman from Massachusetts found Sunday morning after disappearing from a New Hampshire campground. Fish and Game says 39-year-old Megan Kelly of Fall River was reported missing from Dolly Copp Campground on Saturday morning. She'd been missing for 27 hours. She was found near some biking trails in Gorham and taken to the hospital with non-life-threatening injuries. Four people taken into custody in Claremont on Sunday. Authorities say they received complaints about possible illegal drug activity at a home on Twistback Road. Early Sunday morning, police say they executed a search warrant at the home and seized a large quantity of suspected drugs, U.S. currency, and a firearm. According to authorities, 29-year-old Montana Lee Woodsum, 30-year-old Sky Redman, 26-year-old Dylan Cutting, and 44-year-old Daniel Race were arrested. The demolition of the Bedford Toll Plaza is scheduled to begin today. According to the State Department of Transportation, the first phase will include removing the canopy, concrete bumper islands, and tunnels that serve the outside lanes in both directions. The DOT says there will be lane closures and rolling roadblocks between 9 in the morning and 3 in the afternoon daily. It's expected to take about 3 months to complete. In sports, Red Sox beat the Dodgers 8-4 yesterday, wrapping up that series. Sox are off today. 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Showers expected, cloudy and humid today, high 79 degrees. A thunderstorm possible this evening, then turning clear overnight, low 62. Sunny to start tomorrow, then some clouds move in, high 88. 74 degrees at WZID.

0: 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Very soggy Monday morning, 7:42.
1: That's Margaret's word of the day, soggy.
0: Soggy. If you got a better one.
2: Yeah.
1: No, that's it.
0: Ducky.
1: It's a great word. No.
0: Ducky.
1: Soggy.
0: Yeah. Soggy. It's
1: moist.
0: I like soggy better. You're listening to Marga, Emily, and Deirdre. Neil is off this morning, hoping that he's going to be able to play in a charity golf tournament today for our friends over at Feed NH. We're paying attention to Eyes on the Sky. We're getting a lot of traffic reports about flooding in the roadways this morning. And Tammy called to say, please put your headlights on to remember that, because it's just hard to see in this kind of weather on a muggy morning like this. But on a brighter note, we're giving away tickets to Seth Meyers for SNHU Arena. Hi, WZID.
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0: Yeah, hi, Tony.
3: Hi, how are you?
0: I'm good. Tony, you want to go see Seth Meyers at SNHU Arena on Friday?
3: I sure do.
0: All right, you want a pair of tickets. Congratulations.
3: Yes, thank you.
0: Have you seen him before?
3: No.
0: No, so that'll be good.
2: Perfect.
0: This will be a first time for you.
3: Yeah, thank you, Marga.
0: It's going to be a great show. It's Friday, August 7th in SNHU Arena. Show starts at 8 p.m. for Seth Meyers, and this is all to benefit CASA and Granite State Children's Alliance. So another fun thing. We like fun events around here.
2: Mm-hmm. Sure
0: we had
2: do.
0: A fun event last week for Miss Emily celebrating you and Cody.
2: Yes, so we had a little engagement party with family and close friends, so that was exciting just to kick off the festivities. I know, like, I'm already so stressed planning. It's, you know, it's just a lot to think about, a lot of opinions at once, but I mean, we're really excited because at the end of the day, it's about celebrating us and making it a special day, and I know it'll be just that. And it was nice getting our families together,
0: because
2: even Cody's grandparents hadn't met my brother, and my grandparents hadn't met his grandparents, so it was nice to, you know, I had friends fly up as well, so it was so much fun.
0: The blending has begun.
2: Yes.
1: Oh.
0: The blending of families.
2: And there's just something about having all the people you love in one room together just makes you so happy. Yeah. So
1: that makes all of that other stuff you just mentioned worth it.
2: Exactly. Yeah. It's like, it doesn't even matter where, when, how, as long as we have all those people in the room together.
0: I think for every couple, that's the one thing that you have to consider, that there are a lot of details for a wedding. No matter how big or how small, there's still a lot of details and a lot of people to consider. And everybody always wants to tell you how they would do it or how they wouldn't do it. And it's a lot of conversations. But at the end of the day, just getting to celebrate you guys and see how happy you were.
2: Yes.
0: That was wonderful.
2: Yeah, it was super fun.
0: That's wonderful.
1: I'm glad she's smiling. So
0: yeah.
1: you got a night of realizing, okay, all that stress is going to be worth it.
2: Every little thing is going to be all right. Don't worry about a thing.
0: That's right. That's going to be your new theme song.
2: Exactly.
0: We'll play that for you every time. Now, I think that congratulations to you and Cody, obviously, but I think that you're going to find that once you get through all the heavy, big steps, things will start falling into place, and then you just feel a little less. Because this is probably, this is the first big event for the two of you together.
2: Yes.
0: As a couple. So that's a big step.
2: It is,
0: a big step.
2: It's exciting.
0: And it's good.
1: Was there dancing?
2: Of course. Come
1: okay,
2: on,
1: good.
0: It's
1: good.
0: Emily. We're talking.
1: I know. That's what I want to know, because that seems to be your element when you're dancing. So I feel like she was like teaching all of the family something, right?
2: Oh, yeah, I was teaching Cody's friend the cha cha.
0: Oh.
2: Cody and I were trying to do the dirty dancing lift. It wasn't too successful. So we had two of my friends help us. So then we eventually got me up in the air.
1: That's amazing.
0: I love that. I love that for you. That's good. And congratulations. I'm glad it was such a fun night. I was happy to be a part of it as well. 7:46 on New Hampshire in the morning. Dancing her way through the streets right now.
2: Through the rainy streets.
0: Yes.
2: Looking like a slick ride on 101 in Bedford, getting onto State Route 114. And traveling onto 293 is slowing you down. We're seeing some flooding on the side streets around Manchester. Two accidents going on 101 West, one in Candia causing heavy traffic by exit 3, and we're seeing another accident slowing you down by exit 2 in Auburn. Once you're in Massachusetts, there's been an accident in Chelmsford on Route 3 heading north by exit 79, and another crash in Billerica on Route 3 heading south by exit 76. 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That's the latest from the WZID Traffic Network.
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4: So we've all borrowed books from the library, and of course, you know, you have it for a select amount of time, and then you have to return it, right?
5: Yep. Mm-hmm.
4: So this book was returned 150 years overdue.
5: What? How much is that?
4: Yeah, so that late fee was close to $20,000.
6: I'm guessing it wasn't the original person that borrowed it.
4: No. Some guy was cleaning out his house, and he saw it and was like, "Ooh, I better return this."
5: He shouldn't have to pay that.
4: But don't worry, the library isn't going to charge him. Instead, they're going to display the book.
6: Nice.
4: For their local history collection.
6: Okay. So better late than never.
4: So I guess, yeah, better late than never. KFC and Oreo are teaming up together for a fried chicken flavored cookie.
5: Oh.
4: I know. I can't decide if that'd be good or not.
6: We tried the ice cream.
4: I know. The ice cream was so good, but
6: it didn't really taste like
4: chicken Oreos.
5: Yeah.
4: And a priest went viral for his unorthodox way of dispensing holy water, which was using a pressure washer to spray the crowd.
5: Not even like a super soaker.
4: That's, yeah.
6: Wow.
4: So, efficient, yes. Gentle.
5: Not so much.

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1: WZID New Hampshire in the morning. Yeah, he was piloting it, of course, captain of the ship. If your phones just went off crazy like ours just did in the studio here, there is a flash flood warning in effect for four counties until 11:15 this morning. That's including Hillsborough County, where we are right now, Merrimack, Rockingham, and Stratford County. So pay attention. Flash flood warning is obviously, there's a lot of puddling in the streets we're hearing right now. Emily's got a lot to tell you about in the traffic report. But get to higher ground if you need to. Do not drive into the water. This is something, most of these problems usually are because of vehicles and people not realizing that you shouldn't drive in any more than 6 inches of water. Mm-hmm. And that doesn't seem like a lot. Well, it's not. If, you know, you don't want it to cover your tires, because then it leads to engine problems and safety issues for you. So just stay informed. Stay with us. We'll let you know. We'll, you know, we'll keep you informed about everything that's going on right here for this flash flood warning. And yeah, if your phone went off, even if it was on silent mode, that was us.
0: Yes,
1: in the studio going, what just happened? What just happened? So we've got a flash flood warning in effect till 11:15 this morning. So stay safe out there. And if you don't have to be on the roads, it's a good idea right now. 95.7 WZID News.
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0: Summer's not over yet, New England. We got one last wicked big weekend to do it right. 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
2: Good morning. Two men stabbed at Pawtuckaway State Park on Saturday. According to police, both victims were stabbed in their abdomens in the beach parking lot. Investigators believe it's an isolated incident, but so far no one has been arrested. Both men are recovering at the hospital. A missing woman from Massachusetts found on Sunday morning after disappearing from a New Hampshire campground. Fish and Game says 39-year-old Megan Kelly of Fall River was reported missing from Dolly Copp Campground on Saturday morning. She'd been missing for 27 hours. She was found near some biking trails in Gorham and taken to the hospital with non-life-threatening injuries. Four people taken into custody in Claremont on Sunday. Authorities say they received complaints about possible illegal drug activity at a home on Twistback Road. Early Sunday morning, police say they executed a search warrant at the home and seized a large quantity of suspected drugs, U.S. currency, and a firearm. According to authorities, 29-year-old Montana Lee Woodsum, 30-year-old Sky Redmond, 26-year-old Dylan Cutting, and 44-year-old Daniel Race were arrested. In sports, Red Sox beat the Dodgers 8-4 yesterday. 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Cloudy and humid with showers expected today, high 79 degrees. A thunderstorm possible this evening, then turning clear overnight, low 62. Sunny to start tomorrow, then some clouds move in, high 88.
3: 74 degrees at WZID New Hampshire in the morning. It's Marga, Emily, and Deirdre. We got the girl squad in this morning. Woo. Nia was hoping to play in a charity golf tournament today, but that is not.
4: Not happening.
3: That is not happening. I just got an alert from my daughter at home. She's like, I just got an alert. We're in danger. Are we in danger? Not completely, although there is a flash flood warning in effect for Hillsborough, Merrimack, Rockingham, and Stratford counties until 11:15 this morning. That means there's a lot of water coming down in a short amount of time. So if you are camping or somewhere where you're near water, something like that, that's where you want to be very, very aware of your situation and try to get to higher ground. For those of us that are trying to get to work and there's a lot of flooding in the streets, Emily has an update of the streets that you should avoid right now. Remember, 6 inches of water or more is not safe to drive through. And I say that because I really don't want to see your car on the side of the road or have problems. It's just not a fun place to be. So if you can stay inside, great, until this flash flood warning passes us. But for now, we got a lot of heavy rain coming down. So just keep that in mind. Today is Monday, August 3rd. It's a wet one, as we know. It is Big Forehead Day.
4: Unite.
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3: 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Again, Monday, August 3rd. I've got some funny stories coming up from my vacation last week. We're playing musical chairs here. Neil was off today. I was off last week. But we've got Deirdre in. We're happy to have you join the Girl Squad.
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0: 8:50, New Hampshire in the morning, 95.7 WZID. Marga, Emily, and Deirdre, the Girl Squad's in on this Monday morning. We've been playing musical chairs with summer vacations and some time off. And Neil was hoping to play in a golf tournament this morning, but unfortunately the rain is not going that way. Mm-mm. As you know, we have a flash flood warning, so we're trying to keep up with that so we can help keep everybody safe this morning. But I did have some time last week to have some time off, and though it rained in the middle of the week, it was still fun. Because, you know, sometimes you just have to take a step back.
1: It forces you to relax, even if you can't get outside.
0: It did. And one of the things that we did was go to a concert up in Guilford, because I love going to that venue.
1: Yes,
0: I love
1: it's so
0: going
1: nice.
0: To Bank NH Pavilion. But the concert I went to, people are a little surprised about.
1: We were very surprised to hear about Marga liking this concert or this band.
2: Yeah.
0: Five Finger Death Punch.
2: I had to ask what it was.
0: They're heavy metal.
1: Imagine the scariest group of men in one photo. As an artist band, and that's what they look like. I'd be scared if they were coming at me.
0: With incredible talent, I must say. All incredibly talented. And it was a great show. We got doused. It was much like today where, you know, coming into the show, it was just pouring rain. But everybody was happy. Everybody was having a good time.
1: Good.
0: And we were undercover, so once we were in, you know, eventually we dried out.
1: That's good.
2: Oh.
0: Eventually we dried out, but it was a great.
1: All the hair whipping.
0: It was, yes.
2: Yeah,
0: well,
2: dancing.
0: I ended up with a baseball cap on because, again, we were soaked, and I knew, like, going in that it was going to be, you know, we had to prepare a little bit ahead of time. So we didn't do any tailgating or anything like that. There was no time to do any of that. So my headbanging considered was that of me with my baseball cap on.
1: Love
0: like, just
1: it.
0: Kind of, I think more like bebopping than headbanging. But if you've never seen this group, they're very, very good. Yes, it's a little out of the genre, so I know you're saying to yourself, what?
2: Like I did, who?
0: What? What? But I mean, you might, Bad Company is one of their most famous songs, Blue on Black. Like, if you heard some of these, then you might. I mean, Deirdre, you have a wealth of knowledge in your head.
2: I do, but I don't think I didn't. I had no clue.
1: Me neither.
2: I mean, I guess if you said, well, make an educated guess, I probably would have said metal.
0: Okay. Maybe. Well, that said, I have to say the funniest thing that did happen after the concert, we had a great time, went home, drove home next day. I was getting in my car to do some errands, and my daughter gets in the car with me and says, Mom, what is that smell?
2: Oh.
0: Well, I guess some people near our car had been indulging in some wacky tobacco, we'll say.
2: My entire car
0: ooh, smelled
1: all
0: like
1: right.
0: that. It took a lot of airing out the next day. A lot of airing out. And a box of baking powder.
1: There you go.
0: Baking soda, whatever it was. You know, the box it's in. I put it in my car and
2: so I would have broken out the Febreze.
1: I was going to say.
2: Febreze fixes everything.
0: I know, but I needed the baking soda to like take away the bad stuff first. And then,
2: yes.
0: So that was my
2: But little, you had a good time at the show.
0: That was my fun
2: with
0: story.
2: With your bebopping headbanging.
0: Yeah.
2: Okay.
0: I was a gentle handbanger. 8:18 on New Hampshire in the morning. As we mentioned earlier, lots of flooding on the roadways right now. Emily's paying attention to everything to keep you safe out there.
1: Yeah, I mean, definitely just slick roads. Take it easy out there. Traveling on to 293 is slowing you down. We're seeing flooding on the side streets in Manchester and a lot of hydroplaning. So just be careful and definitely turn those headlights on. You're slowing down on the Everett North and southbound by the tolls. There's been a crash by exit 6, and we're seeing another accident slowing you down by exit 2 in Auburn on 101 West. It's looking like a 70-minute ride into Boston. There's been an accident in Billerica on Route 3 heading south, slowing you down by exit 76. And another crash in Andover on 93 North. The right lane is blocked by exit 39. 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

Hampshire in the morning, 95.7 WZID, Monday morning. Pretty wet out there. We've got flash flood alert in effect. Flash flood warning, I should say, until 11:15 this morning. That's for Hillsborough, Merrimack, Rockingham, and Stratford counties. Just reminding you that if you are heading out to work, to be careful. Don't drive in over 6 inches of water. You know, just your common sense. I know we know what to do, but I always want to make sure that you know what's happening before you leave the house, at least, and then while you're in your car. And Emily is going to keep you up to date with some of the roadways and any problems that we're encountering. Some of the roads, you know, even in Manchester, where they fill up pretty fast. Montgomery Street, Front Street, we're hearing, and some other areas. And of course, any surrounding areas. If you know of a bad spot,

0: Let us know too. You can call us on the Shaheen and Gordon line, 666-0957. 828 New Hampshire in the morning. We were talking about a very happy event for Emily and Cody. And now Carrie's on the line. Hi, Carrie.
1: Good morning. It's Carrie. How are you?
0: Hi, Carrie. Hi, Carrie. Happy Hello. Soggy Monday.
1: I know. We've got the women in power today. Woo! My favorite
0: yeah.
1: day.
0: Woohoo! Girl squad.
1: I am expecting, and I'm expecting it to be on your website, that you and Cody are not doing a traditional bride and groom dance. I want something cool.
2: Oh, Carrie, you know me. Of course it's going to be cool.
0: Carrie, she's always up in the bar here.
1: That's what I'm saying. I'm like, she better have, like, a really cool, like, first dance with her and Cody.
2: Yes, and then I even have this vision with my whole wedding party, like a choreographed thing. So it's going to be, it'll be awesome.
1: It better be, and I bet there better be a video.
2: Okay, we'll make sure.
0: I guarantee you there'll be a video.
1: Oh, I can't wait. I think it's going to be great. Emily, I'm expecting something good.
2: Okay.
1: Very disappointed.
2: I hope to live up to your expectations.
1: You are the dancing queen, Emily.
2: Thank you.
1: I don't even think she got the reference, ladies.
0: She did. She was in the ABBA show.
2: Yeah. I've been in my fair share of disco shows,
0: she knows.
2: Don't worry. I know ABBA.
1: All right, I'm impressed.
2: Me and ABBA are tight.
0: Yeah, we are.
2: The beat from the tambourine.
0: Yeah. That's fantastic.
1: You guys are awesome.
0: Thank you,
2: Carrie. Doubting my ABBA knowledge.
0: I think Emily's done more disco than any of us combined in this studio.
2: Exactly.
0: Yeah. Raise that bar, Carrie. You don't have to worry with Emily. But I'm glad that people are excited for you and for, you know, the upcoming wedding.
2: Yes, and me and Cody will, in fact, have a really cool dance, I guarantee.
0: I'm sure. And it'll be fun.
3: That's especially if the whole wedding party is going to be involved.
2: Oh, yeah. Yes, yeah. Of course.
3: Emily's like, and a one.
2: Everyone, you better be making the rehearsal dates. I'll be sending videos, practicing.
0: Choreography.
2: This is an all-in
3: and
2: extravaganza.
3: And then she turns into Dance Bridezilla right there.
2: Oh.
0: I'm going to bet on no.
2: It's going to be low-key, but hey, I mean,
3: it's
2: going to
3: be amazing.
2: Have a dance.
3: Of course you do.
0: With that smile on her face, she's the anti-Bridezilla.
2: Pretty please.
3: I know, that face can get anyone to do anything.
0: That's right. 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
3: Good morning. A missing woman from Massachusetts found Sunday morning after disappearing from a New Hampshire campground. Fish and Game says 39-year-old Megan Kelly of Fall River was reported missing from Dolly Copp Campground on Saturday morning. She'd been missing for 27 hours. She was found near some biking trails in Gorham and taken to the hospital with non-life-threatening injuries. Four people taken into custody in Claremont on Sunday. Authorities say they received complaints about possible illegal drug activity at a home on Twistback Road. Early Sunday morning, police say they executed a search warrant at the home and seized a large quantity of suspected drugs, U.S. currency, and a firearm. According to authorities, 29-year-old Montana Lee Woodsum, 30-year-old Sky Redman, 26-year-old Dylan Cutting, and 44-year-old Daniel Race were arrested. The demolition of the Bedford Toll Plaza is scheduled to begin today. According to the State Department of Transportation, the first phase will include removing the canopy, concrete bumper islands, and tunnels that serve the outside lanes in both directions. The DOT says there will be lane closures and rolling roadblocks between 9 in the morning and 3 in the afternoon daily. It's expected to take about 3 months to complete. In sports, Red Sox beat the Dodgers 8-4 yesterday, wrapping up that series. Sox are off today. 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Showers expected, cloudy and humid today, high 79 degrees. A thunderstorm possible this evening, then turning clear overnight, low 62. Sunny to start tomorrow, then some clouds move in, high 88.
4: It is 73 degrees at WZID. Once again, we have a flash flood. This is what happens when you come back after a week off for vacation. Flash flood warning in effect until 11:15 this morning for Hillsborough, Merrimack, Rockingham, and Stratford counties. Of course, everybody's phone went off this morning with that critical alert. If you're driving into work, obviously be very careful if you have to be out on the roads this morning, because there's just a lot of water coming down really fast from the sky, and that's causing a lot of ponding and roads to be flooded. It is Monday, August 3rd, 2026, and we have coming up Cake in a Box. Cake in a box,
5: huh?
4: But Deirdre?
5: We can't follow the box.
4: I know.
5: Apparently.
4: Deirdre's getting her bake on or something.
5: No,
4: we'll find out.
5: I like to follow the box, though.

0: box cake hack? Deirdre, it's New Hampshire in the Morning, 95.7 WZID. We all know about my cooking skills. My baking skills are a little bit better. However, okay. It's New Hampshire in the Morning. It's Marga, Emily, and Deirdre. Neil is off today. You found this hack a man who wants to take the box cake to the next level?
1: Yeah, but he wants to do what I'm not good at. He just wants to throw out the directions and tell you to do some other directions.
2: Oh.
1: And okay, he's giving specific directions that just contradict the box, and I'm like, his name is Kendrick Jacobs, and he's gone viral for this TikTok box cake hack, and he is kind of hilarious.
3: Don't listen to that box. Listen to me. You're going to get that yellow cake mix or that butter recipe cake mix, either one, yellow or butter, right? Boom. That box going to say 3 eggs. You going to do 4 eggs. It's going to say 1/3 cup of oil. You going to do a stick of melted butter.
2: Wow.
3: Stick of melted butter. It's going to say 1 cup of water. You going to do 1 cup of milk.
0: Okay.
3: Mix that together. Boom, boom, boom. Add you a little extra vanilla extract in there. Mm. A little extra vanilla extract in there. Set that oven to 315. That box going to say 350. Don't worry about the box. Don't worry about the box.
1: I do.
3: You're going to let it cool.
1: Okay.
3: Get real cool.
0: Uh-huh.
3: You're going to get you some Hershey chocolate icing by Betty Crocker. You're going to pop that in the microwave for about 15 seconds.
1: What?
3: 20 Ooh. Seconds. Stir it up. Make sure it's pourable. We're going to pour it.
1: Oh, you're pouring
3: it. Over the top. We're going to take a knife. We're going to get our corners. We're going to let it set. Baby, the best little box chocolate cake you could ever make in your life. I promise you.
0: Oh, my God. He's very convincing.
1: Right?
0: He is very convincing.
1: I feel like we have to make it.
0: In my kitchen, this could be a recipe for disaster. Oh, my gosh.
1: Wait, who can bake? Alex? Can Alex bake?
0: No, I just made a birthday cake for her.
1: Oh, you
0: and
1: did?
0: She loved it.
1: Okay.
0: He's really changed. And 315 instead of 319?
2: Right. Oh, that sounds really low.
0: I was like, ugh.
1: Well, I think because it was a little shortened for our time, but I think you had to leave it in the oven a little longer. That's why.
0: So. Okay. Yeah, he definitely upped the time.
1: Yeah,
0: I think he upped the time by like 10 minutes, but something. I'm still like,
2: I like the idea of melting the frosting.
1: Right.
0: That sounds so easy.
2: Yeah, so much easier.
1: Yeah. And because the hack is it doesn't stick and tear up the top of the cake. And I was like, I never thought to do that. But you don't want it too hot.
2: Right.
0: Well, no, and take the cap off.
1: Cap. Obviously.
0: Yeah. All right. Well, Deirdre's going to try it for us. We'll let you know how
1: you
0: that works.
1: Think?
2: Out. Ooh, please.
0: Maybe.
2: Bring us some.
0: 8:46, New Hampshire in the morning. It has been tough drive out there this morning. Visually, put your headlights on. It's just one of those days where we were getting a whole lot more rain than I think we initially expected, and it's coming down pretty heavy in areas. So, Emily's got your update.
2: Yeah, we're still seeing a lot of delays on State Route 114 in Bedford, and traveling onto 293 is slowing you down. Still seeing that flooding on the side streets in Manchester. You're slowing down on the Everett north and southbound by the tolls. There's been a crash further down by exit 6, and you're slowing down on 495 south at the state line from Lawrence down to Tewksbury. Once you're in Massachusetts, there's been a crash in Andover on 93 north. The right lane is blocked by exit 39, and you're hitting the brakes on 95 south in Wakefield and on Route 3 in Chelmsford. That's the latest from the WZID Traffic Network.
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12: 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Friendly, simple, safe, keep you warm since 1932. Ariana Grande recently pulled out of a London show because of health concerns. I guess she's going to finish this tour and then take a break, which I think is a smart idea.
13: Yeah, you know, well deserved. She's been working really hard.
12: Exactly.
13: Anyway,
12: it's demanding.
13: But yeah.
12: And I think she needs some time.
13: And I think people get catty about, you know, when...
14: How people look.
13: They have
12: She's
13: no
12: got a
13: idea.
12: Lot of pressure.
13: Yeah.
12: It's too bad.
13: So.
12: Yeah. And Spider-Man came out Friday. A lot of success. $355 million, which is the second biggest North American opening, just behind Avengers Endgame in 2019, which was $357.
13: Wow.
12: So they were pretty close to beating that.
13: Nice job, Tom Holland.
12: Travis Kelce allegedly eyeing a country music career. Really? Like, you're going to sing next to your wife? Come on, dude. Nah.
13: That's crazy. I mean, we shouldn't doubt, but... Oh, I don't know.
12: Has anyone ever heard William Shatner is going to be at Coachella 2027.
13: What?
12: Heavy metal.
14: No way.
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We're just admiring Marga's tanned vacation legs right now. I'm so jealous. This is like the palest summer I have ever had.

I love that my boss Morgan let me play my favorite Mary J. Blige right there. It's a Monday. Yeah, and this flash flood warning. Jeez. Hillsborough, Merrimack, Stratford, and Rockingham counties. That's happening until 11:15. So be aware and just be safe. If you have to go out today, it's going to take you a little extra time to get to work. Don't worry. Just be late. Be safe.

0: 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I don't know if you've been to this concert venue before, but I really enjoyed it. I saw a show there at the Music Hall in Portsmouth. Well, you can go there to see Tano Jones Revelry. Yeah, that's happening Saturday, August 15th. It's an unforgettable night of live music. 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
1: Well, at least it didn't rain so much on the weekend. So I guess if it's going to be miserable, why not add it to the Monday? Rain today, possible thunderstorms later on with a high of 79. Tonight, maybe a thunderstorm or two with a low of 62. But tomorrow, mostly sunny and less humid. Yay for my hair. With a high of 88. It's 73 and raining in Manchester, but the sky's looking slightly lighter. Slightly. Here's

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Anna at E&R Laundry, thanks for listening in Manchester. We appreciate it. They say the

0: 95.7 WZID. You know, it's really cool. Neil and Marga compile all the stuff that's happening locally for you. And it's never too early to plan next weekend's plans, I'm telling you, right? 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You're like, is it Friday yet? So Neil and Marga's Weekend Planner is a great resource for you. And if you're in the WZID email club, we will send all of this amazing information right to your inbox. 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So Neil is back tomorrow. Deirdre DeGatta loved hanging out with the girl squad. We have a girl squad. Marga and Emily. So the whole New Hampshire in the Morning band is back tomorrow morning. Tiffany's coming up next. Have a great week. I will talk to you on Sunday.
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11: Lots of rain today, cloudy and humid, a high 79 degrees. A thunderstorm possible this evening, then turning clear overnight, low 62. Tomorrow, sunny to start, then some clouds move in, high 88. That's the latest from the WZID New Hampshire weather watch.

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Because 2026 clearly wasn't weird enough. 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

0: 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The good news, living in New Hampshire means that we see incredible wildlife. The bad news is that sometimes they think your backyard is an all-you-can-eat buffet. And it's that time of year when the bears and the bobcats are wandering into your neighborhood. They're just looking for an easy meal. New Hampshire Fish and Game say let them know if one is becoming a bit of a regular troublemaker. They're just looking for food. And since we're all professional grazers, we can respect that.
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5: 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Every day one thought haunts you. What if I stop? The British Medical Journal says most gain every pound back 4 times faster. Why? The shot quiets your appetite. It can't touch your habits. They live in the subconscious where Ozempic can't go. There is an answer. The Journal of the American Medical Association found adding behavior therapy to GLP-1s nearly tripled the results. Tripled. Hypnosis is behavior therapy concentrated. And the Goan method is hypnosis with a federal record. A technology for rewriting the subconscious, awarded a U.S. patent in 2002. Engineered to kill cravings, full on half the food. 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
8: Lots of rain today, cloudy and humid, a high 79 degrees. A thunderstorm possible this evening, then turning clear overnight, low 62. Tomorrow, sunny to start, then some clouds move in, high 88. That's the latest from the WZID New Hampshire weather watch.

0: Very appropriate song for Monday at work. 95.7 WZID with Tiffany. When the world has been asking so much from you, Delilah gives you something back. Great music, thoughtful conversations, a chance to simply breathe. Because let's face it, life gets really, really loud. And Delilah is your quiet place. That starts tonight at 7 o'clock. But first, you need to get through this Monday. So another 30 minutes of music is coming up right after this.
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Shannon wrapping up 30 minutes of today's best music with Tiffany. New Hampshire's own Seth Meyers is coming home this weekend, and you're invited. 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The show's going to benefit two incredible organizations. You've got CASA of New Hampshire and the

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3: Lots of rain today, cloudy and humid, a high 79 degrees. A thunderstorm possible this evening, then turning clear overnight, low 62. Tomorrow, sunny to start, then some clouds move in, high 88. That's the latest from the WZID New Hampshire weather watch.

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0: Today's best music, 95.7 WCID with Tiffany. Next month, New Hampshire will become part of a very powerful tribute that will be seen for miles to mark the 25th anniversary of 9/11. The iconic beams of light that symbolize the Twin Towers will be displayed from the summit of Mount Washington. Weather permitted, those lights will shine into the night from September 9th through the 12th. And may those lights not only be a symbol of remembrance, but also hope, resilience, and the strength that can shine through even the darkest of moments. What an honor to have those lights in the New Hampshire sky. As we get ready to tackle the last part of your Monday, you've got 30 minutes of music coming up next.
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7: Now, your exclusive WZID New Hampshire weather watch from Northside Plaza.
8: Lots of rain today, cloudy and humid, a high 79 degrees. A thunderstorm possible this evening, then turning clear overnight, low 62. Tomorrow, sunny to start, then some clouds move in, high 88. That's the latest from the WZID New Hampshire weather watch.

0: 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It's 95.7 WCID with Tiffany. Which coworker today made your Monday so much easier? Because that's worth lunch for 10 at 900 degrees in Manchester. 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
1: They say the holy water's watered down, and this town's lost its faith. 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

0: 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If your workday needs a little more flavor, you need to head on over to the WZID Facebook page and watch New Hampshire in the Morning attempt to master the moves of the Avocado Dance Challenge. 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Are you brave enough to get your office involved? 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
4: Now your exclusive WZID New Hampshire weather watch from Northside Plaza.
5: Lots of rain today, cloudy and humid, a high 79 degrees. A thunderstorm possible this evening, then turning clear overnight, low 62. Tomorrow, sunny to start, then some clouds move in, high 88. That's the latest from the WZID New Hampshire weather watch.

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0: It's Neil from New Hampshire in the morning. 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

Bon Jovi doing a tour in New York City. He has a residency going on at Madison Square Garden. He had to cancel a couple shows because of some sinus problems, but I think he's back doing it. Right now, it's Post Malone, Morgan Wallen on WZID.

0: Post Malone, Morgan Wallen on 95.7 WZID with Jim and Peg. And Peg, the Tano Jones Revelry. Have you ever heard of Tano Jones?
1: Yeah. They played recently in our area. I forget the exact date. Maybe a month or two ago?
0: Yeah. And I hosted the show when it was really good. And man, such pros. Like Tano Jones, he's like Americana music. It's sort of popular, kind of rock and roll, a little bit of that. And they had these prize packages, right? And so I opened it and it was a vinyl record.
1: Ooh.
0: A t-shirt.
1: Yeah.
0: And a songbook, like all of his songs written out musically.
1: Wow.
0: It's like, that's pretty cool.
1: That is really cool. Yeah, that's the kind of thing you hang on to. And then, you know, once they're like super, super, superstars, that's going to be worth a lot of money someday.
0: Yeah, definitely. So Tano Jones Revelry is going to be at the Music Hall in Portsmouth on Saturday, August 15th. Unforgettable night of live music. And I can attest to that. Mm. They are fantastic. You can grab your tickets and get ready for the evening filled with great songs, high energy, and incredible live performance. You can find it all at WZID.com. So.
1: Yeah, you can check it out on the concert page, too, as well. 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
0: Oh, nice. Yeah, it's WZID.com. We'll get a traffic check in about a half hour and a weather check coming right up.
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1: Tonight, light rain early, then clouds are going to clear out by morning, a low of 60. Tomorrow, mostly sunny skies, hot, a high of 87. And on Wednesday, we're looking at a mix of sun and clouds with temps topping out at 88 degrees. With your Granite State forecast, I'm Jim Ryan.

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1: Okay, what are you trying to tell me?
0: Look at my head. You have a lovely forehead. Your forehead is the exact right size, but look at this.
1: Okay, well, yours just looks like the right size, too.
0: It goes all the way to the back of my head, though.
1: Yeah, exactly. Okay. It's it's fore and back head, you know what I mean? It's the full head.
0: When I was young, I had a widow's peak. And people know what that is, right?
1: Yeah, it's like when you kind of have a weird sort of part in your hair, but it comes to a peak.
0: It comes to a point, yeah.
1: Yes, and then that hair kind of wants to stick up. And yeah.
0: So if you look at Gene Simmons from Kiss, it looked like that. So I had long hair as a kid, and I put it up in a bun on the top, and it was long on the sides, and I was like Gene Simmons. But you met Ace Frehley? Is that true?
1: Yeah, that's funny, because he had, when I met him, he had really long hair. He was coming into Manchester Airport to do a charity gig, basically. It was an auction type of thing, and he was going to be, signing autographs and stuff. So somebody had to pick him up at the airport, and I got assigned that. So I got to drive this like really cool convertible sports car that some bigwig owned, and said, "Here, take my car and go pick up Ace." Absolutely. So I did. I picked him up at the airport, and I brought him back to the venue for the show. And he asked me a favor. Uh-huh. He asked me to find him a hair dryer.
0: Are you serious?
1: Yes.
0: Wow, of all the things not to have.
1: Yeah, he needed a blow dryer for his hair. I mean, his hair looked dry when I picked him up, but he asked me to find him a hair dryer. I'm like, okay, we're basically going into a kind of like a nightclub restaurant. I don't know that they'll have one, but I'll look,
0: Yeah.
1: I think I pawned it off to someone else, and I don't think they ever found him one. But, it was a pretty cool story. I think I disappeared after that. Sorry, Ace, no hair dryer for you. He looked fine. He signed autographs. It all ended well. So.
0: I thought you were going to tell me that you stopped at a CVS with Ace Frehley to pick up a hair dryer.
1: I didn't think of that, but I knew that we were running on a tight schedule. He was due to be signing autographs any minute, so I didn't want to hold him up, but that would have been a good idea.
0: So I feel I shouldn't say this on the radio. Ace Frehley passed away last year. And so he was doing a gig here in New Hampshire a couple weeks before he passed away. And my friend's band was opening for them.
1: So, oh, wow.
0: So my friend invited me. I'm like, yeah, meet Ace Frehley, whatever. And I ended up not going at the last minute. And then Ace Frehley left, tripped in the recording studio, and that's what caused his death. And I was like, if I met Ace Frehley, would it have been like a butterfly effect moment where maybe he wouldn't have fallen and maybe he'd still be alive today?
1: Wow. He might have grabbed him when he was, you never know, right? Life is strange that way, isn't it?
0: All right. I guess I shouldn't feel responsible, but I kind of do.
1: Yeah. Well, I didn't get his hair dryer, so I don't know. And we all have the things we have to live with, right?
0: Yeah. There you go.
1: Sorry, Ace. I apologize.
0: All right.
1: Right now, though, here's what we can live with. That's a nice, easy ride home. If you're getting out of work right now, no issues for you. We have got, New Hampshire highways are all up to speed and moving well. Massachusetts, not so perfect. We have some slowdowns on 495 South coming through Haverhill and 495 North getting through North Andover in Lawrence. A little busy there. I'm Peggy James. That's the latest from the WZID Traffic Network.
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We're inside 30 minutes of today's best music, less than an hour away from the Oh Wow song at 5 o'clock. I'm trying to pick. So today is National Friendship Day. It's also National Watermelon Day and Big Forehead Day. I think I'm going to pick one of those to reflect in the Oh Wow song at 5, coming up in just under an hour. 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

0: 95.7 WZID with Aerosmith, Jim and Peg. So we usually ask a question every day, Peg. You got one for today? Peg,
1: you know,
0: told me she does. She's keeping it a secret.
1: Yeah,
0: though.
1: Well, I don't want just to come off the wrong way. It's not like I wasn't going to show up today, but it just made me think, you know, it's a rainy Monday, not in the best mood. Maybe I don't want to work today. Now I do. Of course I want to be here. But if you don't want to work, do you call in sick or do you call out sick? See, when I grew up, it was always, you know, you called in sick. But my kids, when they, you know, are missing work, they call out.
0: Huh.
1: So which way is it? Are you calling in sick for work or are you calling out?
0: I'm with you. I would always call in.
1: Yeah, but I think the kids today say, yo, oh, he called out. Where's so-and-so? He called out.
0: Why do they pick that up, I wonder?
1: I don't know.
0: Like, you must have said it, call in sick a million times
1: exactly.
0: Over their
1: well,
0: lives.
1: What are you trying to say?
0: Well, you know, I don't know what I'm talking about here.
1: Right. Check my work record. So, no, but yeah, for me, it's always she called in sick. But I don't know. But I hear people say, oh, he called out, she called out. Like, which way is it? Which is correct?
0: Yeah, because you're calling in to your workplace. Mm-hmm. So you are calling in, but you're calling in to let them know you're out.
1: Let them know you'll be out.
0: So
1: somebody's out sick, all right, then they're out. They called out. I don't know. It's always been calling sick to me.
0: Yeah, let us know at 603-666-0957. That's the Shaheen and Gordon line, or you can, you're going to post it on our Facebook page too in
1: yes,
0: a second.
1: Momentarily,
0: so,
1: yes.
0: So let us know. Is it call in sick or call out sick?
1: Which way do you do it?
0: While you think about that, Peggy's going to earn her paycheck. Well,
1: yes.
0: What do we got going on the road?
1: That's right, since I didn't call in sick. All right, we're doing pretty well, actually. We have a little bit of a buildup on the Everett Turnpike northbound through Nashua and Merrimack, but overall, the rest of the New Hampshire highway is checking out okay. We do have a crash in Massachusetts. It's on 495 North in Lawrence. It's got the left lane blocked, and this is at exit 102-103. That's your Marston Street, Merrimack Street exit, and there are backups behind that on 495 North through Lawrence. 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I'm Peggy James. That's the latest from the WZID Traffic Network.
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7: Tonight, light rain early, then clouds are going to clear out by morning, a low of 60. Tomorrow, mostly sunny skies, hot, a high of 87. And on Wednesday, we're looking at a mix of sun and clouds with temps topping out at 88 degrees. With your Granite State forecast, I'm Jim Ryan.

0: 95.7 WZID with Jim and Peg, Survivor, Eye of the Tiger. We're asking the question, Peg. What's the big question?
1: The question is, do you call in sick or do you call out sick? You know, when you're not going to work, what is it you call? I used to always say, I'm going to call in sick. I mean, not that I ever did, but you know, I'm going to call in sick. But then I hear my kids say, I'm going to call out. So which way is it?
0: Cheryl says out.
1: You call out sick.
0: Okay. What does Bob say? Bang in.
1: Bang in. You bang in because the supervisor would bang the phone down after. So.
0: You know, it's funny he says bang in because that's something I say with my buddies. Like,
1: oh, yeah?
0: Like if I call in sick, I'll text my friend Brian specifically and I'll be like, dude, I totally banged in today. So that's a funny one, Bob. And Sue says, I always used to say I'm calling in sick, but now that I think about it, calling out makes more sense. I don't know. What do you think? Give us a call. Shaheen and Gordon line 603-666-0.
2: It's all in the spelling. Callin, C-A-L-L-I-N. Callin out sick, so it has in and out in it.
0: Did you just make this up, or is this something
2: Well, I just thought of it in my car while I was listening to you.
0: Okay, so that's it then. It's been resolved, and we don't have to ask anymore now. Both. The answer is both.
2: Callin out sick.
1: Callin out sick. All right, thank you.
2: Have a good day.
0: What's your name?
2: Katie.
0: Katie, where are you calling from?
2: I'm about to punch into work at FedEx.
0: I'm glad they're listening to us at FedEx. Thank you for calling in. That's it, I guess. I guess you solved the dilemma.
1: Okay. All right. Thank you for that.
0: No, you can definitely check in if you want. 603-666-0957 or Facebook, WZID Manchester.
1: Hey, it's starting to get busy right now in the Concord area. We are seeing some delays on 93 North, starting in Bow pretty much before the 89 split up to about exit 14. Also, 89 southbound, we're seeing a little bit of a slowdown as you're approaching that 93 merge. Looking okay on 101.2 and from the coast. Not much of a beach day today for you. And the Everett Turnpike northbound, it's a little busy through Merrimack, but overall it's lighter than normal. Coming up from Massachusetts, we had an earlier crash on 495 North in Lawrence. Still seeing some residual backups.

0: 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I'm Peggy James. 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
1: 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What is today? We talked about this earlier. It's a lot of things. It's Watermelon Day today. But the thing I like the best is it is National Friendship Day. Some friendships can be a little bit more important than some family relationships, I gotta say. We've been going back a ways with this one, Miss Dionne Warwick and Friends. That's what friends are for. It's the Oh Wow song at 5 on 95.7 WZID.

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1: You know, I usually check it every week because there's always really good deals and I love to save money. But actually, you know, I'm looking at it right now and here's one I have never seen before. Have you seen this before?
0: I have not.
1: Soho Bistro and Lounge. You can get $50 to spend at Soho Bistro and Lounge for just $25. Wow.
0: That's fantastic. And if you get, like, say you get on there early, right? You could get, like, what if you get, like, two of them?
1: Yeah, sometimes you can do that. And it's great, you know. But it's, I always like checking out new places, but nothing better than to check out someplace you haven't been and save money at the same time. So, and apparently they make, like, you know, scratch-made dishes and handcrafted cocktails, and they have these, like, really cool relaxing patio vibes in downtown Manchester. I mean, it's August. All right, it's not looking very summer-like today. But, you know, sitting out on the patio on any day other than today and just soaking up the downtown life in the summertime and saving money, it's all good, right?
0: Yeah, I hear they have great cheesecake there, too, as well, and I love a good cheesecake.
1: Oh, yeah, me too. Okay.
0: All right, so Thursday at 8 o'clock, these drop, and get them quick, because they do sell out relatively quickly.
1: Mm-hmm. Yes. 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
0: That's it.
1: Memorize it. You know, the rain has been, like, just coming across the state for the past, like, half hour or so. So you never know where the next downpour is going to hit. So beware of that. Right now, it looks like it's going through Londonderry. 93, we're seeing delays north and southbound through Londonderry. And especially on the northbound side as you're approaching Manchester, the lower 293 merge. We have some stop-and-go traffic happening there. We'll keep an eye on that and see if there's an accident. It's very busy on the Everett Turnpike north through Nashua and especially getting through Merrimack. And 293 southbound, we are seeing some delays right now coming through the Manchester Mill Yard and down into Bedford. I'm Peggy James. That's the latest from the WZID Traffic Network.
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0: Michael Jackson, 95.7 WZID. You ever see Michael in concert?
1: I haven't, no.
0: No, me neither. No. I thought you were going to say you have when you
1: No.
0: Did that. Yeah, that's one of those things. That's one of the concerts I guess I regret not seeing.
1: Yeah, Prince. You know, it's the people, the ones that went way too fast. 50 years old. What, Prince, he was 50, right, I think?
0: Yeah, in his 50s, yeah.
1: Yeah, and, yeah. George Michael and Whitney Houston and, oh, Tom Petty. Oh, I did get to see Tom Petty.
0: You did?
1: Yes, just down the street, right here in Arms Park. You're in the late 80s, or maybe 90. Yeah, he played, back in the day, the concerts were like on basically like a flatbed truck in the, down in the parking lot here by the river in Manchester in the Mill Yard.
0: Yeah.
1: And there were no seats, you know, you just came and stood there and watched the concert. But yes, Tom Petty played down by the river. I did get to see him.
0: So in Arms Park over there, it's a lot of it is parking lots,
1: yes, right?
0: So they were in the lot on the truck?
1: Yeah, pretty much on a flatbed kind of stage, and there's no seats, and it's just a parking lot. You just go hang out in a parking lot and watch a concert.
0: That actually sounds kind of cool.
1: It was kind of cool for a few of the years that it happened. It was.
0: Yeah,
1: but I did get to see Tom Petty, so I wanted to see him one more time. But
0: wow, yeah. You know? That happened quick, too, his
1: I know.
0: Passing.
1: So the point of it we're making here is don't delay. See the concerts that you want to see, and see the people that you want to see, and especially locally, because we have some good shows coming to town, including Seth Meyers, right?
0: Seth Meyers, yeah. Seth is going to be playing at, let's see.
1: He's at the SNHU Arena.
0: Oh, that's a great venue, too.
1: Mm-hmm.
0: Not a bad seat in the house. So Neil and Margaret from New Hampshire in the Morning, they're going to welcome back Seth Meyers, because he's a New Hampshire native,
1: mm-hmm.
0: for a night of laughter. It all benefits CASA of New Hampshire and the Granite State Children's Alliance,
1: yes.
0: Which is a very good cause. And for more info to purchase tickets, you can go to WZID.com. When Seth took over the late night show, I was a little iffy about him, and mm-hmm. now I love him. I think he's so good.
1: Yeah, and I'm sure it's going to be a great show. So yeah, you definitely want to check that out. And yeah, you said local guy making good and coming back to help out his community. So we love that.
0: We do. At WZID.com, you can get all that info while you do that. Miss Peggy's going to do some work here on the roadways. We did get a call from a gentleman a couple minutes ago.
1: Yeah, he called to let us know about the backup on 293 South in Manchester in the Mill Yard. He said it's by exit 4. That's where that accident is. And you're backed up pretty much to exit 6, Amiskeag Bridge exit. So hopefully that one's going to clear out for you soon. 114 in Goffstown, getting word of an accident there. Not seeing a huge backup, but just be aware if you're traveling that way. Everett Turnpike's not too bad. A little slow getting through Merrimack on the northbound stretch, but definitely not as bad as it typically is. And coming up from Massachusetts, things have really cleared out nicely. No backups to report. I'm Peggy James. That's the latest from the WZID Traffic Network.
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0: Before you go, there's something I want you to have.
1: Oh, it's beautiful. But wait a minute, isn't this...
0: Yeah, yes it is.
1: But I thought the old lady dropped it into the ocean in the air.
0: Well, baby, I went down and got it for you.

0: 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They're the best crust in the business. 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All right, we're going to get one last look at your traffic. We'll see how things are going out there with Miss Peggy James. Peggy, what's going on?
1: Well, with all the downpours, it's been an interesting ride home for many people. But right now, things are looking pretty good. Most of the New Hampshire highways have cleared out. We did have an accident on 293 South in Manchester in the Mill Yard stretch around Exit 4. Looks like the traffic is getting through there now. Coming up from Massachusetts, no problems for you on 93, 495, or Route 3. 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I'm Peggy James. That's the latest from the WZID Traffic Network.
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7: Tonight, light rain early, then clouds are going to clear out by morning, a low of 60. Tomorrow, mostly sunny skies, hot, a high of 87. And on Wednesday, we're looking at a mix of sun and clouds with temps topping out at 88 degrees. With your Granite State forecast, I'm Jim Ryan.

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I don't like doing that to you when it's like Monday and then you're reminded that it's Monday. So that's why I picked that Bengals song, Eternal Flame. 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

0: It's 95.7 WZID, today's best music pick. I saw a bunch of cat toys in the corner of the air studio here. Do you know anything about those?
1: Well, yes. I brought those in because when my son was moving and he had a plethora of leftover cat toys, and we said, you know, let's share some with the pets that come in from the Manchester Animal Shelter. And, you know, we often get cats here. So I was hoping that they would come and scoop some up to help out the animals and keep them busy until they find their new forever homes.
0: I have seen some of the cats wander over there, and all of the toys are in like a cat carrier.
1: Yes.
0: So they kind of look and, you know, poke at it a little bit and that kind of thing. But that I'm going to take some for my cats.
1: Yeah, please do. I'm sure it's a little confusing for them. They say, oh, this is another cat's home here. So, yeah, but definitely we'll make sure that the next cats that come in can take their pick and bring some to your. And by the way, you know, we don't know what the pet is tomorrow, but someone's going to come in from the Manchester Animal Shelter around 3 o'clock tomorrow. We'll do a Facebook Live, right? Mm-hmm. Could be a cat, could be a dog, could be a reptile, but it's a pet that needs a home. So make sure you tune in and check it out with the Manchester Animal Shelter. And it's all being brought to you by Rockingham Emergency Veterinary Hospital in Wyndham, open and staffed 24/7 and at revh-nh.com.
0: All right, tomorrow at 3 o'clock, we expect a good pet in here. And Delilah is up next. So, Peg, we're out of here. Psych.
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4: Well, we offer traditional workshops as well as a working farm. 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You'll see the oats being traditionally threshed on a threshing machine built in 1919. We also do pop-up lunches.
3: Those are delicious.
4: As well as a demo that goes along with it.
3: And you would reference the property. Real quickly, how many acres can be explored up there?
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3: Great. Well, thank you so much for being part of keeping this gem alive and available to all of us here in New Hampshire and beyond. 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
0: I'm glad
1: that you decided to spend this Monday night with us. If you had a stressful weekend, well, we're here to help you relax. If you had a wonderful weekend and you didn't want to face the day-to-day, well, we're here to ease you into a more peaceful state of mind tonight.

0: Charles. Thank you for calling the Delilah Show. How are you tonight?
1: I'm doing great.
0: What can I do to add a note of joy to your summer night?
1: All right. Well, I've been going to school with this girl, Melanie. It's third grade. And I just recently went to her mom's wedding. And I just realized, oh my God, she is so beautiful. But I have yet to ask her out. I'm like, am I scared? Am I mixed up? And I don't know what to do. Is like just ask for a simple movie or...
0: Well, Charles, how old are you?
1: I'm 14, ma'am.
0: So you have a little crush on Melanie.
1: Yes.
0: Actually, you have a big crush on Melanie.
1: Right, yep.
0: Yeah. Now, when she was a younger girl, was she kind of gangly and goofy, or was she beautiful the whole time?
1: I have to say, she was beautiful the whole time.
0: Ah. And now you don't know exactly, well, can you even take her out? Because I don't allow my kids to date at your age.
1: Oh. Well, I know her mom, so.
0: And you think mom would let you guys go hang out at a movie?
1: I think so, yeah.
0: Okay. Well, there's a lot of good movies this summer. You could also always just say you want to go, you know, roast some marshmallows, have some s'mores with me and my friends. That's always fun.
1: Yeah.
0: I hope you have a great rest of your summer.
1: All right. Thank you, ma'am.

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Born on America's darkest day of September 11th, the Tunnel to Towers Foundation has helped America's heroes ever since. Heroes like United States Army Sergeant Mario Nelson, who volunteered at Ground Zero after 9/11. He later enlisted and was deployed to Iraq and made the ultimate sacrifice. Nelson lost his life in the line of duty, leaving his wife Mecca and daughter. Tunnel to Towers honored his sacrifice by providing the Nelson family with a mortgage-free home. 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Tonight's Delilah's Dilemma is from someone who is seriously considering flying the coop. Sarah says, "Hello, Delilah. I have a bit of a dilemma. My boyfriend of 4 years is now living out of state. I really want to join him, but my mother is against it. She says she doesn't think I can support myself there. She makes it sound like there aren't any jobs in this other state. It's our relationship, I tell her, not hers. I don't think she should be putting herself between us. I'd appreciate it if you could give me a word of advice or encouragement. Seriously, from Sarah." Sarah, I will have my very serious response to you coming up next. 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We all word of advice or encouragement. Seriously, from Sarah. Sarah, I will have my very serious response to you coming up next. You're listening to Delilah on 95.

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Tonight's Delilah's Dilemma is from a young woman named Sarah who has a boyfriend of 4 years now living out of state. Sarah, you left out a very important part of this equation. How old are you? If you are graduated, if you are 18 years old, if you are a legal adult, guess what? You get to make that decision. You get to decide if you want to move and live out of state where your boyfriend is. Your mom doesn't get to make that decision. That said, if you choose to be independent, that means you get to pay your way in life. A lot of young people think, oh, I get to do what I want, when I want, how I want now that I'm 18. But they forget that that's true, but you have to pay for what you want, when you want, how you want. You want to be independent, that means you get to pay your rent, you get to pay your insurance, you get to make your car payment, your phone payment, your living expenses are on you now. So if mom is currently taking care of those things, do not expect her to continue to support you if you are old enough to make your own choices, your own decisions, and move to another state. I was in the same position you were in when I graduated from high school. Not that I had a boyfriend out of state, but I had a life that was calling me away from the home I grew up in. My folks said, fine, you go outside that door, don't expect us to pay your way. And I didn't. I didn't expect them to finance my life, but I was sure gonna go live it. And I did. And I have no regrets. So, Sarah, if you are ready to be independent and make that decision, then go spread your wings and fly. Have a wonderful time, but don't be foolish, okay?

0: Hello, hello. Good evening. Welcome. Welcome to your Monday night, the 3rd of August. Summer is flying by. Before we start tonight's program, before we get into the phone calls and all the great music, I want to just take a minute to ask you to please stop. And whatever your belief system is, your faith system is, if you believe in a higher power, please say prayers. Send thoughts of love to the people in Spokane, Washington, in Oregon, New Mexico, all the places that have been devastated by wildfires the last few weeks. I don't know if you've been watching what happened in Spokane over the weekend, but 3 fires are merging and thousands, tens of thousands of people have been evacuated. So please stop and say prayers, especially for wildlife and livestock. I think about people that live on farms like I do that might have cattle or goats or horses. And when you got a level 3 evacuation and you got to go, you got to go. So please say prayers that the winds would die down, that gentle rains would fall. All right. We'll be back as we start tonight's show coming up in just a moment. 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
11: 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If you want a stable career with good pay that won't be replaced by AI, join the trades.
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0: You're still glowing, flirting, grooving. You've still got it. But your immune system weakens as you age, making it harder to fight illnesses like pneumococcal pneumonia and RSV. 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

0: Daniil. This is Delilah. I understand you have a special friend that's blessing your heart tonight.
1: Yes, I do. Her name is Lisa.
0: So how many years have you and Lisa been friends?
1: About 2 years.
0: Okay.
1: And we go to the same church, and she is absolutely one of the bravest, most wonderful mothers in the entire world that I've ever known. And she's just having a really hard time right now, and I just want her to know how much I love her and support her. And there are so many people praying for her and her husband and her baby.
0: So how old is Lisa? Because you sound young.
1: Lisa's about 30, and I'm about 34.
0: You're kidding!
1: No.
0: You sound like you're about 13.
1: No, I'm 34.
0: Do you have a cute little face to go with your cute

0: little voice?
1: That's what some people say.
2: When somebody calls with a voice like yours, I know instantly, number one, you have a bubbly personality, that everybody is attracted to you. Number two, that you never, ever try to let people see when you're hurting. And number three, that you have a darling face.
1: Well, I think you pretty much nab most of it.
2: I don't know what it is. I hear in your voice just a joyful spirit and love. And yet a strength that you never, ever let anyone know when you're the one falling apart.
1: Seems like you know me.
2: Yeah. All right, I will play a song for your friend Lisa, and I will say a prayer for her. What's her husband's name?
1: Her husband's name is Ryan.
2: And what's their baby's name?
1: Aiden.
2: Okay, so prayers for little Aiden, who's
1: Please.
2: Struggling with some health issues.
1: Yes.
2: All right.
1: Thank you.

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0: Night,
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0: If you've joined us for the first time, welcome. We're here each night to talk to you, to share with you, and to encourage you. So I'm glad that you are here with us tonight.